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1: 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I don't know.
2: Uplifting and encouraging. The River.

0: you waiting for?
1: We're Brant and Sherry on Uplifting and Encouraging the River.
2: It's a great question. I was speaking at a church yesterday. Mm-hmm. It's kind of a Q&A thing.
1: Mm-hmm.
2: Really fun. But one of the questions, I was talking about following Jesus and like actually blessing those who curse us, mm-hmm. forgiving people, mm-hmm. praying for our enemies, that kind of stuff, loving our enemies. Guy asked the question, it's a great question. He's like, so you're saying we can just go do this? Like, mm-hmm. go home, start doing this.
1: Mm-hmm.
2: As soon as we leave this building, we just go do it.
1: Mm-hmm.
2: Yeah. Mm-hmm. Yeah. You don't need 10 years of seminary experience. Right. You don't need to study this.
1: Don't need to highlight your Bible anymore.
2: No, you don't need. Yeah. You know what? Mm-hmm. Yeah, right now. You can just decide right now, this is what it means. Jesus told me to do this. Mm-hmm. I'm going to follow the things, and I'm going to be changed by obeying him and actually doing this stuff. Somebody cuts you off in traffic. I know it sounds nuts. Some people won't get it. Pray for that person. Pray that they have a successful day. Like, this will change you. And this is the kind of thing we're talking about. Instead of like, oh no, what happened to me? No, how can I be a blessing to people? Change your outlook on this. Start following him. It'll change your heart. There was no

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0: There's no place like home, Ohio's home for Jesus music.
1: Uplifting and encouraging. The River.
2: Should have been long gone now, yeah. Should damn be living.

0: praying.
1: We're Brent and Sherry on Uplifting and Encouraging the River.
2: It's been shown and proven that if you sing or clap or tap your feet or something to a song, you'll be in a better mood.
1: Okay.
2: When the song is over. It's absolutely... Oh, that's not what I wanted. This. I'm serious. Here's the song. I thought that was
1: Brent,
2: the button for it.
1: Oh. Yeah, the setup of it.
2: Hurry up. Forget the other noise that you heard. My space noise. That has nothing to do with this.
1: Got to do a little better with the execution.
2: I know. I'm
1: going to
2: get better.
1: Okay.
2: But meantime, we're going to have this awesome song.
1: Yeah.
2: I'll be improving at broadcasting. Here we go. Let's sing.

0: Monday tradition right there.
1: They grow up so fast.
2: From Keys for Kids Ministries, here's Greg Yoder with a Keys for Kids Parent Minute.
1: It seems like just yesterday we were saying goodbye to our kindergartner. I remember those elementary years as precious. 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If we encourage them to take on this challenge with a friend, that'll help make all the difference in the world.
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10: Overnight, we're in the low 70s and just a few clouds, and then we'll have high pressure over the area on Tuesday. Plenty of heat and humidity for the next few days. Tuesday's high in the mid-90s, our heat index about 103, hot again on Wednesday. I'm meteorologist Steve Hamilton on Uplifting and Encouraging the River.
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1: I have a job that it kind of drains me, and listening to you guys in the morning and the afternoon makes me a better person to come in and also to go home to my family. And I just enjoy it. 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

0: the river. We're Bran and Sherry.
1: Oh, wow. This is interesting tech news for you here. Mm-hmm. I'm not making this up. Sounds like a sci-fi thing. Amazon's new fitness tracker analyzes your voice and tells you if you're being a jerk.
0: Ah.
1: It actually says you're coming off harsh and
0: that's
1: stuff
0: interesting.
1: Like that. Yeah, it just picks up on stuff like that.
0: I would like to know how they do that.
1: Things like it picks up your happy, hopeful, confused, worried, affectionate, bored, and apologetic.
0: How does that make you feel, Brant?
1: You know what? This is going to sound really weird. Mm-hmm. I'm probably in the minority on this. Sorry. Mm-hmm. I think I'd like that.
0: But because you're not always
1: aware.
0: Besides
1: the creepy fact that Amazon's listening to everything I say.
0: All my words.
1: I don't want that.
0: And analyzing my context.
1: Because I'm not aware.
0: Okay.
1: I have a hard time. And I've adjusted during married life. I'm trying hard, really, really hard to mm-hmm. soften mm-hmm. my visage, how I look, mm-hmm. to lighten it, and mm-hmm. also to lighten my voice so I don't come across too harsh.
0: Maybe the Amazon thing gives you like a little jolt. That'll help too.
1: No, I don't want that. You design your own stuff, not stuff that electrocutes me. Thank

0: 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And I thank you so, so much.
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0: It's Brant and Sherry on the river.
1: They aren't just words that you're using. Your words that you're using, don't dismiss them, don't underrate them. Mm-hmm. Words breathe life into people.
0: Yeah, I was going to say, the Bible really says words are very, very, very important.
1: Very important. Bible has a lot of words in
0: it. Yes, it does.
1: You know, when God wanted to make a universe, you know what he did? Spoke.
0: Yeah.
1: Words matter. Jesus is the word. Mm-hmm. And it's the word of God actually is all the way through the Bible, Old Testament, New Testament. All that to say, we can just say, well, they're just words. You know, what is it? What does it really matter if I say something? Yes, mm-hmm. It totally does. You can encourage people. You can tell them the truth about the kingdom of God and how beautiful it is. You can use words. Words are really, really important.
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7: 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Benny DeShera says the enemy cannot take your salvation, but he will try to stop your progress.
8: If the devil can convince a third of heaven's angels to fall with him when he was cast out of heaven, he can come after you and I. And if you're a Christian and you're moving in your purpose, there's a bigger target on you, and he's coming for you. He's coming for your spouse. He's coming for your kids. He's coming for your friendships. He's coming for you. The devil does not have to worry about the world because he already owns them. So what does he do? He can't take our salvation because we're saved. We're covered. We know where we're going, but he can put up a rearview mirror in your life and say, look back at this. Remember when that didn't work out? And what I learned from that is you can't move forward in what God has for you if you're always looking back and you're checking the rearview.
7: He does it by pulling your focus backward, reminding you of past failures so you never step into what God has ahead.
8: 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You know, for me, it's

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1: Feature of the program, it's called Welcome to Adulthood.
2: I love this feature.
1: Thanks. We're still growing up ourselves, so it's not like we got it all figured out, but I thought we'd pass this along. The phone, the camera. You got on your phone?
2: Mm-hmm.
1: It's great. It's great we have cameras everywhere. Here's the problem. Just passing this along. You can take too many pictures. You really can't. I'm not talking about selfies or anything, just pictures in general. Because even, you know, C.S. Lewis even wrote about this. He said, sometimes we get so into spectating on a moment that we don't live it.
2: Mm-hmm.
1: So memories should be about that time that we played around that fountain or something, mm-hmm. not the time that we took 50 pictures of that fountain.
2: Mm-hmm.
1: And I really mean this. Like it's good to take pictures. Because you can take a picture and it jogs your memory later. Oh, yeah, we went to the fountain that one time. Mm-hmm. Oh, yeah, I remember us playing around like it. So it jogs that event. But maybe one photo
2: mm-hmm.
1: can do that. Otherwise, you're just spectating on your own life and you're not actually living it. And you've probably thought about all this before. I just thought I'd point that out because I've talked with friends about it, too. It's like you become a spectator in your own life. Like, just enjoy it. I remember.

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1: I really enjoy hearing my children sing along to it in the background. 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It will always lift you up when you're down, and it makes your day brighter.
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0: for Brant and Sherry on uplifting and encouraging the river.
1: Just talking about taking pictures of stuff. We're kind of picture crazy, all of us, which is, I struggle with this too.
0: We all do. Sherry, you can.
1: Yes, exactly. But it's like, when are we actually living the moment? Mm-hmm. You want to remember living moments, not remember taking pictures of the moment.
0: Yeah. And you were talking about taking pictures for memory.
1: Yeah.
0: You know, from and be able to remember it. But I think we're taking pictures. This is all of us, myself included, to craft the moment for other people.
1: Yes.
0: So because I'm thinking filters, I'm thinking what I'm going to post with this. And so it's not even for my own memory. It's so that other people can see where I'm at, what I'm doing. And then it really does steal. I'm talking for me. It steals the moment from me.
1: No, I think it's me too. I have gotten better at this. I do think it's good to take a picture, like that restaurant.
0: Yeah, yeah.
1: We went to that restaurant, we were in this other country, and we like, so I remember that time we had. Mm-hmm. Yeah. That'll jog the memory. But the other thing is weird, when you go places that are memorable, like I gotta get 50 pictures of the Eiffel Tower, I gotta get 100 pictures of Yellowstone, or 1,000 pictures of the Victoria Falls. Like, there are plenty of really good pictures available of Victoria Falls.
0: Mm-hmm. That's true.
1: Maybe I should just take some pictures of my friends, and then if I need another one, I'll get one off the internet. Get one off the internet. I don't want to be thinking about how do I craft this narrative for public consumption. I want to be actually living my life. The
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7: Low 70s and just a few clouds, and then we'll have high pressure over the area on Tuesday. Plenty of heat and humidity for the next few days. Tuesday's high in the mid-90s, our heat index about 103, hot again on Wednesday. I'm meteorologist Steve Hamilton on Uplifting and Encouraging the River.
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1: We have some breaking animal news, just crossing the old wire here.
2: We have an old wire.
1: Yeah, the old,
2: news wire.
1: Younger listeners, like the wire.
2: Who's on the other end?
1: What wire?
2: What are you talking about?
1: We just printed it off on one of those dot matrix printers.
2: Yes, sure.
1: And we ripped it off.
2: It's legit here.
1: Yep. The news is it's about a bear, but honestly, the headline to me is poorly worded. I don't like it.
2: Okay.
1: But what happened was, dude in Connecticut, was riding his bike, and he hit a bear with his bike.
2: Whoa.
1: And the bear, from his perspective, I mean, the bear is eating berries. That's what was going on.
2: Sure.
1: And so this bicyclist got injured. He hurt his got a broken finger. Well, the bear didn't do anything except get hit by a bike.
2: Okay, that's fair, sure.
1: But the headline is bicyclist versus bear. Man crashes into berry-eating behemoth, escapes with broken finger.
2: Well, that's fair.
1: It's how would you like it if someone came out of nowhere while you're having something, and the headline says something like that? I mean, you're just
2: eating.
1: They
2: call me a behemoth.
1: No, for me too. Like, well, if I'm having some line to be, man crashes into Froyo eating behemoth, escapes with broken finger.
2: It's not fair. It's not fair what came across the wire.
1: A little biased.

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0: On the night you're falling all to pieces, you can bring your lonely heart to Jesus. What if I told you that I believe it?
1: The River, we're Brant and Sherry.
2: This is a totally fair thing to pray. I think some people think it's not, but it totally is. All right? Sounds cruel. It's not. Lord, remove this person.
1: Well, I've prayed it. I have.
2: Tell people it's not me that you're praying. Huh? Tell people it's not me.
1: Oh, no, it's not you. No.
2: Because it sounded.
1: I didn't even think of all that. God, when?
2: She's
1: when?
2: Like, oh, yeah, I'm praying right now.
1: Lord. Deep intercession.
2: Please come back right now and take me away
1: no,
2: from this show.
1: No, it's not you. No. Well, but I have prayed that.
2: Yeah. We got friends who have neighbors. Mm-hmm. Three sets of friends mm-hmm. who have neighbors who are awful. Mm. Like, it's unsafe, horrible.
1: Mm.
2: And they don't know what to do. Mm-hmm. And so we've been talking about that. Like they're trying to be graceful, trying to do things in a loving way, but also protect their families and all that sort of stuff. So long story short, we were talking about that very thing. Like, pray that God will bless these people far away. And I don't think that's a bad thing. Like, remove this person and bless this person. I don't think that's immature. Like, sometimes that's the exact right thing to pray, I think.
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6: It's been 1 year since Andy Schick became president and CEO of TWR, a global media ministry broadcasting the gospel in over 200 languages to people in at least 190 countries. 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
7: Well, the complexity of it. There is financial complexity. There's legal complexity. The governmental, national ways of working, ways of doing things. It is very, very complex. And when you first come into any organization, you have a tendency, or at least I do, to think that I'm smarter than I am and to think that everyone else is dumber than they are. And that gives you a bit of a hero complex. I very quickly come to learn that, man, this is way more complex than what I imagined or even initially realized. And that everyone here is way smarter than what I originally imagined. And that's on me. Let me give you the inverse, though. I imagined that at a global Christian ministry organization, that there would naturally be a lot more theological or Christian cultural divide, disagreement, or factions. The surprise also to me is how genuinely unified the TWR staff are all around the world and inside of each office and each location that I've come to. That has blown my mind and has been so heartwarming.
6: And that's Psalm 133:1. How good and how pleasant it is for brethren to dwell together in unity. To learn more about TWR, go to twr.org/footsteps.
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1: WFCO, Lancaster. WCCP, Chillicothe. WTWK, Logan.
2: I just love the river. It's just that reminder that it's all going to be all right.
0: Uplifting and encouraging the river.

0: It's Brant and Sherry on the river.
1: Mondays can be kind of stressful, so that's why we have something called the joke spa. It's scientifically proven that humor helps people relax. Mm-hmm. So if we have a whole spa environment we invite people into, and I use humor.
0: Okay.
1: To put people at ease. Right now, it will be Melissa. Are you ready to go into the joke spa? Are you willing to do this?
2: Sure.
1: Sweet. Okay. We're wearing our outfit, our like lab coats with insignia, joke spa. It seems very nice.
0: That's nice.
1: We have very nice towels and the water that has the fruit in it. Anyway, you lie down in there.
0: Uh-huh.
1: We are in a separate room watching through a window.
0: That's what you want for a spa. Right. You want the attendant to be watching you in a window.
2: That's not creepy at all.
1: No. This is a great spa experience, and we speak to you through the PA in system. I say to you while you're lying there in the dark, it's very nice in there.
0: She can't have a candle or something?
1: No.
0: Okay.
1: No. And so, but here's.
0: Yeah, go ahead.
1: I say to you to help you relax because humor helps. I say, hey, I just saw on the news that vandals have attacked the National Origami Museum in Tokyo. Yeah, I'll keep you updated as the story unfolds. I heard her husband's voice. We're going to double charge you guys here at the drug spot. You can't smuggle people in.
0: That's a kind of costs more.
1: No. This is not a marriage retreat. That's not how it's going to happen.

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0: It's Brant and Sherry on the river.
1: Another great question. By the way, my name is Brant, by the way, and producer Sherry is here. I wrote a book called The Truth About Us, mm-hmm. and there's a guy was going, hey, I agree with this book, but what do you do if, like, somebody doesn't and you can't convince them? It's about human nature and our mm-hmm. need for God. He's like, what if I can't convince, like, what do you do then? I'm like, honestly, Jesus himself, people walked away from him.
2: Yeah.
1: It wasn't because he failed to communicate.
2: Mm-hmm.
1: It's just not everybody's going to agree with you. Mm-hmm. I have to live with it. I can't control everybody. Yeah. Can't control anybody. Like, we joke here. Like, if I can control myself, that'd be mm-hmm. a good start. Then I'll go on and start worrying about everybody else. But mm-hmm. yeah, I have to be able to be okay with that. And know that God's in control ultimately. And he gave people freedom and I don't control people. And all I can do is love them and root them on and be truthful.
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7: Overnight, we're in the low 70s and just a few clouds, and then we'll have high pressure over the area on Tuesday. Plenty of heat and humidity for the next few days. Tuesday's high in the mid-90s, our heat index 103, hot again on Wednesday. I'm meteorologist Steve Hamilton on Uplifting and Encouraging the River.
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1: If you act like Jesus, like you're his apprentice, you want to be a student of his and become more like him, like you opt into this, right? Like, let's say you want to do that. Will people like you or dislike you or hate you? And the answer is yes. Yeah.
2: All of it.
1: Yeah. Like Jesus himself. And it's interesting the kind of people he did attract and the people who were really angry at him. The people that were at on the outs of the cool people, they weren't the elites, they weren't accepted in the top circles, were pretty happy with him. Mm-hmm. Like, and then there were people who had all the right religious answers and were all into the politics of the day and everything. They're really mad at him.
2: Hated him.
1: He would not give him what they wanted. Mm-hmm. That drives him crazy. Mm-hmm. Like at one point, there's both parties on different sides of an issue will be mm-hmm. there. And both of them want him to answer a question just so that they can take part and like
2: play the game.
1: Please play the game. Validate the fact that we're spending our lives on this stuff. Mm-hmm. And he would not do it. And it drove them absolutely nuts. So some people are going to drive them nuts. Some people are going to go, I want some of this.

0: 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The river has been very helpful for me. I work as a social worker in hospice, and there's some things that I have to just do that's not very easy, and it's just like when I need it, it comes right through, and Jesus helps me in that moment. I'm Shannon. I'm from Frazeesburg, and I am the river.
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0: We're Brent and Sherry on Uplifting and Encouraging the River.
1: Huh, this lady is addicted, it says here. They're using that language, addiction language. Mm-hmm. She's addicted to baking bread.
0: Mm.
1: Over the past few months, she just got so into it. So now she just can't stop.
0: Mm.
1: And she's just finding people who need a loaf of bread to make
0: I
1: their day.
0: I bet you wish that was your neighbor, don't you?
1: Well, it's, like it's rare that you could have a symbiosis like
0: yep.
1: this. Like where my addiction
0: is bread.
1: Is eating fresh baked bread.
0: And yours is making it.
1: Yeah, this could work out.
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4: 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And money is one of God's training tools. 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We'll share powerful stories of transformation from around the world. So I hope you'll join us in beautiful Knoxville, Tennessee, September the 10th through the 12th. 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
0: Uplifting and encouraging.

0: River. We're Brant and Sherry.
1: Okay, this is a feature of the show. It's popular. Can you do the intro thing for it?
0: Sure. And now a masterclass on joke telling with your instructor, Brant Hansen.
1: Yeah, I asked a librarian if they had any books on paranoia. She whispered, "They're right behind you." Kind of funny. What do you think? Kind of funny.
0: It's funny to me. I don't know.
1: I think it's kind of funny. Well, if it's funny to you.
0: Well, sure. Yeah. I mean, there's something funny about that to me.
1: Yeah.
0: But I'm afraid it's just my kind of personality.
1: Yeah.
0: I think that's a funny to us kind of thing.
1: Probably. So all this to say, if you're listening, you're like, I didn't find that funny.
0: Right.
1: We understand.
0: We
1: totally get it. Fist bump. We get it.

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0: It's Brant and Sherry on the river.
1: Work is a good thing. Work is a good thing. It was in the Garden of Eden before the fall.
0: Yeah.
1: It's good. This is fascinating to me because we think, oh, the AI era, we'll have all this leisure time. We'll be like, we have to work.
0: Mm-hmm.
1: No matter what. One of the biggest selling things right now in video game world, I'm not kidding you, it's called Power Wash Simulator. And you simulate power washing like a house or a road.
0: Really?
1: 17 million players right now online.
0: That's
1: triple Assassin's Creed, which is like a big
0: That's amazing.
1: Thing. There's also lawn mowing simulator. I'm not making this up.
0: Really?
1: Farming simulator, construction simulator. There's an excavator simulator. There's a, it's called Retro Rewind Video Store Simulator, in which the player takes on the role of a 1990s era video store manager by purchasing and shelving movies, enforcing late fees, and stocking.
0: I remember that person. I remember them.
1: They never thought someone's going to want to pretend.
0: They were Becky.
1: But all this to say, we always, even in our video games, want to do work. We want to accomplish something, want to do something, clean the thing, do the thing. We're made for something.
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4: Whether you're a teen, young adult, middle age, or older man, it's important to find purpose. 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
6: Overnight, we're in the low 70s and just a few clouds, and then we'll have high pressure over the area on Tuesday. Plenty of heat and humidity for the next few days. Tuesday's high in the mid-90s, our heat index 103, hot again on Wednesday. I'm meteorologist Steve Hamilton on Uplifting and Encouraging the River.
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0: I listen to the river because I know Jesus saved my life. And garbage in and garbage out. 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It's a beautiful thing. 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
1: Check it out. We have breaking animal news. We cover the animal news beat here because animals are largely ignored.
2: Yeah, well.
1: Largely.
2: Well, Brant, there's a lot going on.
1: It turns to the news media. I know.
2: Yeah, okay.
1: There's human stuff, too, but we should cover everything anyway. Actually, this animal's been getting press.
2: Mm-hmm.
1: I just don't like the headline.
2: Okay.
1: This is in the New York Post. It's about that cute raccoon in Seattle.
2: Jimothy,
1: yeah.
2: Mm-hmm.
1: Here's the headline.
2: All right.
1: Mutant creature Jimothy with severe disfiguration reemerges from the shadows. What is that?
2: Sounds like he needs a PR person.
1: Mutant.
2: Well, he's
1: adorable. He's an adorable raccoon.
2: Well, there is something.
1: Mutant emerges from shadow.
2: There's something going on with them.
1: He's got a problem.
2: I know.
1: I think we can.
2: There's a better way to phrase it.

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0: just to be honest.
1: It's Brant and Sherry on the river.
2: Really like this quote, so I thought I would pass it along to you. It's about attention toward people. It says, real attention is self-forgetting. It's what remains when the screen is not in your pocket, when no second performance is running, and the child in front of you is simply the most interesting thing in the world. I like that. It's self-forgetting. It's what remains when the screen, you're not even thinking about the screen in your pocket. It's not just this in your pocket. You're not thinking about it. There's no second performance going on. There's no other thing, other audience. It's just you focused on this incredibly interesting person. It doesn't have to be a kid, by the way. Everybody appreciates attention. Everybody appreciates having focused attention.
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6: Now, I know most of you in this stadium are believers, you are followers of Jesus, but some of you are not, and you might be wondering, why would I want to even become a Christian? And what's in it for me? Well, let me just answer that for a moment. If you become a Christian, you will discover the meaning of life. Because everyone gets around to asking, why am I here on this earth? Why do I exist? And so you'll discover the meaning of life if you become a Christian. If you become a Christian, God will forgive you of all of your sins. Some of you are racked with guilt. You wake up in the middle of the night thinking about the things that you've done, the people you've hurt, the devastation you've caused. But God can forgive you of your sin and remove your guilt. The Bible says that we will confess our sin. He's faithful and just to forgive us our sin and cleanse us from all unrighteousness. And if you become a Christian, and this is the most important one of all, you will know that you will go to heaven one day. That's the most important. What matters more? Jesus said, I am the way, the truth, and the life, and no man comes to the Father but by me. Your life will go from hopelessness to hope, from black and white to color.
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1: 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The River.

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0: Men, the anger of man never works, but does destroy families.
1: Lonnie Berger, author of Every Man a Warrior.
0: John was an angry man who always got his way. As a child, John Jr. looked up to his dad and imitated him. But as Jr. got older, the arguments between he and his father got really bad. Neither would back down. At 17, after a huge fight, the son left and stopped talking to dad. Mom, tired of the anger, left too. John, now alone, joined an Every Man a Warrior study. It took 2 years, but he learned to go to God with his anger. Instead of dumping these negative emotions on those closest to him, he took them to the Lord. John developed such an extensive prayer life, God healed his heart and eventually restored his family.
1: Every Man a Warrior is a ministry of TWR.
2: It started out as a choice, but now it feels like the choice has been taken away from you. Whether it's alcohol, drugs, gambling, or any other addiction, you've discovered that willpower alone isn't enough. The substance or behavior that once provided escape now controls your life. You've probably tried to quit before, maybe multiple times. The shame of repeated failures can make you feel hopeless, like you're weak or worthless. But addiction is a disease, not a moral failing, and it requires more than just deciding to quit. Here's the hope. 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
4: We wrote Living Water in a season where, honestly, we finally started getting some of the things that we have been praying for. And I remember thinking, why doesn't this feel like enough? God would open doors and answer prayers, but before long, we'd be reaching for the next thing. Jesus in John 4 says that anyone who drinks from this world will thirst again. And that's when it hit us. We weren't just tired or busy. We were thirsty. We were looking to things, even good things, to satisfy our soul. We needed Jesus, the living water, because only He can satisfy.
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2: Falling down the cliff. I'm Cindy Tang with Moving Moments. My friend Pete decided to climb a very steep cliff on vacation. His wife and five kids were watching. Now, he could have benefited from James 1 verse 5 by asking God for wisdom first, but he didn't. Good old Pete made it to the top, struck a victory pose, but he had no plan for getting down. Well, he tried a different way, ended up slipping and sliding 100 yards, finally landing in a pool of water. He broke his ankle. Dee and the kids were mortified. Years later, Pete laughed about it and said, God still saves idiots. So today, don't be a Pete. Seek God's wisdom before making decisions so you don't fall down the cliff. 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I'm Cindy Tang with Moving Moments. 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

0: says, come and see what God has done. And again in Mark 5:19, it says, tell them how much the Lord has done for you. Look and see what God has done in your life, in the lives of others around you. And again, pointing right back to scripture that every good thing and every perfect gift comes from above, from the Father of lights. And so this is just a great reminder to keep seeking Jesus and to see what great things God has done in our lives.
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0: 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Are you reading your Bible daily and studying your Bible?
1: Billy Graham.
0: And I don't care who you are, you cannot live a victorious life if you neglect Bible reading and Bible study. God has a message for you in this book. 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The Holy Spirit inspired the writing of this book, and the Holy Spirit can interpret this book to you. 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
1: 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And you guys have really helped me with that. 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
1: 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I can't do accents if you don't know. 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
1: There you go.
2: 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On this day, in 1776, the Continental Congress chose 5 men, among them Thomas Jefferson, John Adams, and Benjamin Franklin, to create what would become the Declaration of Independence.
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0: I wrote this song in a season where I was asking myself if I was really living the life God called me to live. Not the life that looks successful on the outside, but the one that's faithful on the inside. It came from the deep desire I think we all carry to stand before the Father one day and hear the words, "Well done."
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1: You see, our inclination when we fall into sin is to blame it on other people. Adam was basically saying, the woman made me do it, but you gave me the woman, so ultimately, God, it's your fault that I fell into sin. And we've been doing the same thing over and over and over, even in today's society. We blame other people, we blame our neighborhood, we blame our family, we blame our spouses, we blame our employers, we blame the government, we blame everybody who we can blame to not take responsibility for our own bad decisions. Sometimes we mess up our own life, but then we raise up our fist at God and say, God, what are you doing to me? But yet it's us and our bad choices that are messing up our life.
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0: I am a recently converted person to the river, and I just love every minute of it. 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
2: This is Ann Graham Lotz with Daily Light for Daily Living. Nothing like man had ever existed in the universe prior to his creation. Genesis 1:27 says, God created man in his own image. In the image of God he created him. Male and female he created them. Through the power of God's word, man was brought into existence from nothing. The difference between man and all other life forms is that man was created in the image of God. By creating man in his own image, God fixed a gulf between animals and man that will never be bridged. Animals always have been and always will be animals. Man always has been and always will be man. The fossil evidence confirms this. No one has ever found the missing link because it's missing. It doesn't exist. Listen to me. Man was created in God's own image with the capacity to know the Creator in a personal relationship. Do you know Him? This is Ann Graham Lotz.
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0: I listen to the river because I know Jesus saved my life. 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

0: I am Ruth. I'm from Columbus, Ohio, and I am the river. I just so appreciate everything, you know, that you all do. It keeps me focused, you know, in between Sundays and going to church. And I appreciate all the songs. I appreciate all the words of wisdom. It helps me concentrate on the most important thing, which is, you know, Christ. 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
2: For the last few months, I've just felt dry. I don't feel like I can pray or listen to people talk about God or anything. It really does feel kind of like a depression.
3: You know, when I come across someone who's feeling spiritually dry, I often will ask them, have you been singing to the Lord? Praise can be a cure for spiritual dryness. King David gives us an example in Psalm 63 where he says, my soul thirsts for you, my flesh longs for you as in a dry and weary land where there is no water. And then he goes on to tell how he handles this feeling of spiritual dryness. He says, I will praise you as long as I live, and in your name I will lift up my hands. With singing lips, my mouth will praise you. If you're not used to this, it may sound crazy, but if you're feeling dry and needy, why not try singing out loud to God? With Seeking Him, I'm Nancy DeMoss Wagmuth.
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2: What are you trying to do right now?
1: 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But I can't do accents if you don't know. So Josh, I am going to give this to you.
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1: You have to do it because I can't do
2: an
1: accent.
2: Hand me the paper.
1: Here you go.
2: 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On this day, in 1776, the Continental Congress chose 5 men, among them Thomas Jefferson, John Adams, and Benjamin Franklin, to create what would become the Declaration of Independence.
1: Woo-woo.
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0: Uplifting and encouraging the river, I'm producer Mike. Not having the right tools for a project can make it a lot more difficult, even if that project is cutting a pizza. Just the other day, I made a frozen pizza as a young single guy does, and it was great until I realized, oh no, I don't have a pizza cutter. And I have not had a pizza cutter now ever since I moved into my new apartment. And I meant to pick one up the other day and just completely forgot about it. I was even at Ollie's, I was buying things, and I just totally slipped my mind. So I had to use the sharpest knife I had, which honestly was not that sharp. Another thing that I probably need to get something of. I was able to make it work, but it was a lot tougher than it should have been, and that pizza was not cut in very even slices. But don't you worry, I just went to Target and I finally got myself a pizza cutter. So the next time that I make a frozen pizza, which honestly might be tonight, don't you worry. That's going to be cut nice and uneven too, because I'm going to struggle to use it.
1: Jesus taught his followers to pray.
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4: It was a scary time for the people of God. Assyria, the world power of the day, was about to turn the lights out on Judah. King Hezekiah went to the Lord in prayer and said, O Lord, the God of Israel, who is enthroned above the cherubim, you are the God, you alone. Unlike the way we often pray, Hezekiah began his prayer with praise. Praise is so vitally important in prayer because praise blesses God. The Bible says in Psalm 22 that God literally inhabits the praises of his people. Praise also brings perspective to our situation. If God can open his mouth and speak worlds into existence, he can surely handle any problem that threatens to destroy you today. So start praising the Lord and remind yourself that God can speak to your storm and calm it with a word. Now that's real hope.
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3: This song came from one of the hardest seasons of our lives. About a year before writing the song, I was diagnosed with a chronic illness and everything slowed down in a way we couldn't control. I didn't understand why it was happening and I wrestled with God a lot during that time. But in the middle of that, I felt God pull closer to me than ever before.
5: We hope this song is a reminder that growth doesn't always look like a straight line. It's uneven, uncomfortable, and often disguised as failure. In those moments, we hope this song meets you exactly where you're at to remind you that what the enemy meant for evil, God will turn around for your good.
1: The story that made the song.
0: On the river.
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0: New music from Renee. That's called Stepping Stones on Uplifting and Encouraging the River. I'm producer Mike. Thanks so much for listening. Sometimes it can be really easy to get tripped up on small details, be so focused on the to-do list that you don't live in the here and now. I've done this many times. I'm always making sure I get enough sleep, that I don't feel super tired all the time, which honestly, that's just unavoidable. But besides the point, I had a moment the other day, though, where I realized I need to get better about living in the moment and soaking it all in, all of the blessings that God has given me. I was at Cedar Point the other day with some friends. I love roller coasters. And one of my friends who lives from out of town, he lives down in Tennessee, he came up for his first visit in a couple of years. And I really was thinking, oh, I should leave early. I should go to bed. I should make sure I'm not exhausted for the next day. But I realized this is an opportunity to make a memory with a friend that I don't get to see very often. Let's live in the moment and let tomorrow take care of itself. And it was so much fun. He and I got to ride one coaster together at the end of the night, front row. We had a great time. And it made me realize living in the moment is such a more valuable way to live than worrying about the small things. Those will take care of themselves. Make the memories. It's always worth it.
1: Whenever I hear myself or someone else say something like, I haven't had time to get it done, I think of these words of C.S. Lewis. The future, Lewis said, is something which everyone reaches at the rate of 60 minutes an hour, whatever he does, whoever he is. In other words, we all have the same amount of time. Sometimes it would be more honest if we said, I didn't take the time, instead of, I didn't have the time. We all have choices to make with our 60 minutes per hour. The hard part is making the wisest choices possible. 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

0: Uplifting and encouraging the river, I'm producer Mike. Have you ever noticed when you share a common interest with somebody, you just seem to grow closer to them a lot faster? It just seems like there's always something to talk about with them because you have that thing in common. And at the river, we are so thankful for you for listening because we probably have something in common too. And that is loving Jesus music. 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
3: 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It says, "For the Spirit God gave us does not make us timid, but gives us power, love, and self-discipline. 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God has given you stories to tell, and why? 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It's as simple as that. If you need help sharing your faith, go to igniteamerica.com.
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0: On the night you're falling all to pieces, you can bring your lonely heart to Jesus. 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
3: Good Tuesday morning, everyone, and thanks for joining us. From the Ohio AgNet, the voice you know with the News You Trust Studio, sponsored by BASF, where Zatavo soybeans are transforming the approach to soybean seed decision-making with trailblazing innovation and quality without compromise. I'm Joe Everett. Soybeans finished mostly steady yesterday, with November beans unchanged at 1288. The market continues to watch weather closely, with hotter and drier conditions expected across much of the soybean belt over the next couple of weeks. Export demand remains a mixed story. Soybean inspections are running 18% below last year. As we look at wheat, December

0: Kansas City wheat was lower, down 6.25 cents to $8.38. Prices recovered significantly from their early lows as traders reacted to more talk surrounding potential Black Sea negotiations. Wheat exports remain a concern, running 28% behind last year's pace, so demand will be an important factor to watch as we move forward. This is the Ohio AgNet.
1: You can't move forward in what God has for you if you're always looking back and you're checking the rearview.
2: If you are moving forward with God, you can expect some resistance. Hi, I'm Mark Gothier with Crew and Making Your Life Count. Benny DeShera says the enemy cannot take your salvation, but he will try to stop your progress.
1: If the devil can convince a third of heaven's angels to fall with him when he was cast out of heaven, he can come after you and I. And if you're a Christian and you're moving in your purpose, there's a bigger target on you, and he's coming for you. He's coming for your spouse. He's coming for your kids. He's coming for your friendships. He's coming for you. The devil does not have to worry about the world because he already owns them. So what does he do? He can't take our salvation because we're saved. We're covered. We know where we're going, but he can put up a rearview mirror in your life and say, oh, look back at this. Remember when that didn't work out? And what I learned from that is you can't move forward in what God has for you if you're always looking back and you're checking the rearview.
2: He does it by pulling your focus backward, reminding you of past failures so you never step into what God has ahead.
1: God gives us each a platform. You know, for me, it's a band, and there's music, and there's instruments, and there's lights, and there's stages. That's just where he has been. For you, everybody has a platform. It's your gift God gives to you. And what you choose to do with that gift is your gift back to him. And I say this to people all the time.
2: You have a platform. You have a purpose. So stop looking back and step into what God has given you to do. 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

0: I kind of stopped listening to the other music. 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

0: Hannah is on maternity leave. I'm Josh on the River Morning Show with some of the best moments with Hannah. And travel is like so fun. You experience new places. You meet new people.
1: Yeah.
0: You do stuff you've never done before.
1: It's great.
0: Even when you go to places you have been before, you're still doing new things. And it's just the whole experience is great. But why does travel have to always pack a headache with your bags?
1: Yeah, there's always a little hiccup or something that goes wrong.
0: You can share the travel headache that sticks out to you when you call or text 800-609-1049. Producer Mike, I give you the floor.
2: Yeah, I recently got back from a trip, which was awesome.
0: Right.
2: But it kind of got started off on the wrong foot. It was a long flight, couple of hours. And then we get a delay where we're waiting because there's a plane already at our gate.
1: Oh, so you're stuck on the airplane.
2: Yeah, so we're stuck.
1: You can't leave.
2: Yeah.
1: Okay.
2: Mm-hmm. And my legs are sore. And so I stood up. You know, I needed to move around a little
0: bit. You did not. You were not the stand up before it's your turn guy.
2: I was in that moment.
0: I'm not mad. I'm disappointed. Mm-hmm.
2: Mm-hmm. But Josh, there was residue in my seat.
0: There was what?
2: There was residue. What? I didn't know until I looked down because I had stood up.
0: I thought I'd been
2: sitting on it the whole time.
0: Hang on a second. I thought waiting at the gate was the headache. The residue was the headache.
2: Yeah.
1: You didn't see this before you sat down on the airplane. It was something you noticed at the end of the flight?
2: Yeah, until I stood up.
0: So you had been in it the whole time. What was it? Dare I ask, what was it?
2: I didn't investigate it too much because I didn't want to know.
0: Okay, that's a full body ache. I was just asking about a headache. You can share yours for your last travel experience. Call or text 800-609-1049. Don't ever say residue again.
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1: Without enough water, your flower beds will look a little dry and cracked.
2: And without enough encouragement, your heart can feel the same way.
1: So keep listening to have your faith refreshed and renewed.
2: The River.

0: I'm Josh. She's Hannah. This is the River Morning Show. Good morning, Renee. Do you have a travel headache that stands out to you amongst your life's travels?
1: Actually, I have a remedy that keeps me from getting the headache.
2: Ooh, okay. Ooh, love it.
0: This is also good because uplifting and encouraging. Let's spin this positive. Go.
1: My daughter and I, we both have spreadsheets, Excel spreadsheets.
2: You are speaking my love language. Yeah, you do.
1: I knew it.
0: I got to get out of here.
2: Okay, tell me what the spreadsheets are for. Go into detail here.
1: I'll use my daughter, for instance, because they go to Virginia Beach every year.
2: Yes.
1: She has the spreadsheet for packing the kids.
2: Love it.
1: Then she has another spreadsheet of food to order. So she does a click it list.
2: Yes.
1: So she can pick up the food when she gets down there. Yeah, and then they have everything to take for the pool. I mean, and the beach, everything. Mm. They just...
0: Don't you guys like adventure anymore?
2: There is so much room for adventure, but now you don't have to have headaches. That's the whole point.
1: Right.
2: Oh.
1: This frees you up for the adventure.
2: Yes, Renee, you are speaking life into me right now.
0: Listen, since I had to deal with where's the pacifier, I want everyone else to have to deal with where's the pacifier.
1: And we also pack extras of those.
2: Yes. Renee, this is why we're friends. This is why we're in this river family together. I love it so much.
1: We know each other's love language.
2: Yes.
1: And we are soulmates.
2: Yes.
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1: 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I'm Marissa, and I am the river.
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0: This is the River Morning Show, and this is the River's Fall Share-a-thon. I'm Josh, joined by Joy. 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
1: What day is it? T-shirt Tuesday!
0: Let's go! 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How's about that? Joy, what do you think? You've seen the River Fan Store. It's got some styles in there.
2: I think in my exact words when I saw what's in there right now, I said, oh, that's cute.
0: Yes.
2: Like, I'm pretty excited about some of the options in there. And that's just our thank you to you. Obviously, a $180 t-shirt would be pretty expensive. But that is the way to show that this is your station. This is the community that I'm choosing to invest in. 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So there's such a win here. 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That's the first three t-shirts out the door.
0: That's
2: got to be you. And it'd be so important to see the first person in at 500.
0: Okay, here's how you get involved today. 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Let's

0: 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The river pulls back the curtain, and you need to pay attention to the man behind the curtain, unlike that one movie. But what you do, yeah, I know. That's Joy, by the way. She's here with me this morning and all week. What you do when you see what's behind the curtain is you realize your financial support is what makes the River Ministry happen. It's your ministry in the community. You're doing the heavy lifting. You're sharing the good news of Jesus. You're a partner in ministry together in your community and all across Ohio. And that ministry looks like this. It's the Hilty family. I was looking for their name. The Hilty family said, "We've been a part of the river for over 10 years. The community has helped bring our family closer to Jesus. They've supported us through the loss of a family member and job uncertainty. And they've gifted us with incredible joy through their Christian music. We are grateful to be in a position now where we can give back." And so God has each of us on a different journey. My hope and prayer this morning is you're ready to take the next step in your journey, going from someone who's just listening to someone who's investing in lives changed through this ministry. 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
1: There's a lot of different ways to start your day, but as you're listening to The River this morning, you don't know the Hilty family that Josh just shared about, but you probably know somebody that's walking through a loss right now, that's grieving. Yesterday, my neighbor walked up to me. Her husband's been battling cancer, and she just said, "I'm not doing well." And not everybody who's struggling in your life is within walking distance. Yeah. Like my neighbor, there are people all across Ohio that are struggling. And when you give to The River, you are sharing Jesus with them. You are helping hold their hand. Like the Hilty family said, this was what we needed in our time of loss. And so it's a way to wrap your arms around so many people and do ministry. 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And Josh, it's T-shirt Tuesday, which means
0: Tuesday.
1: 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That has got to be you to kick this morning off. But if you give 180 or more, you're going to get a T-shirt from The River Fan Store just as a thank you.
0: It's a great way for you to share your faith, to share your partnership with The River, and to say, "Look, y'all, this place, it's my ministry." 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

0: with other music is a lot of times it has like not good influences. So like really some of that can get into your subconscious, and just, I just feel a lot safer listening to Christian music. I know that I don't ever have to like worry about there being anything attached to it. You know, it's just nice to listen to. I love singing along, and you know, the songs are all like very uplifting.
1: 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That's Anna, and that's why she gave.
2: You know that what she's saying has a lot of merit to it, because when you listen to songs, they get stuck in your head. 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
1: It's just the
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1: They
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1: Yep.
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1: 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That's the most important piece. That happens when you give. That's why people say, I am the river. 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It's the work you're doing in the community. And the second thing that happens, if you give that $15 a month or single gift $180.
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1: 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If you're the first person in this morning at that 500 level, need one of those before 6 a.m., that's you. You also get the shirt, and on and on and on. Several people yesterday gave $1,000 or more. That gets you a shirt as well. Anything 180 or above, and the shirt is yours, and you can say, I am the river, sharing the good news of Jesus. So who's in? It's time for you to be the first one to say yes, I am the river. 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

0: It's Matt Hammett on the river. 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
1: I cheer up early this morning. There are plenty of parents that are as well. And some of our funding audience is little kids. That's our favorite kind.
0: Isn't it the
1: best?
0: This
1: little boy named... Oh my goodness, Leo is 7 and the River's his favorite radio station. And he told his mom, Lauren, that he loves giving because he said, I always want to hear my favorite songs. And Josh, you and Hannah are celebrities in this house. I mean, forget the people in Hollywood. It's you, it's Hannah that he loves to talk about. And she said, my mama heart cannot thank you enough for the impact you've made. Life has been hard lately, and the River is this constant peace in our home. And that is absolutely priceless, to deliver peace to a home, for a 7-year-old to be excited about Jesus and faith, and to look at someone like Josh and Hannah and go, okay, they talk about Jesus and they're excited and happy in the morning. Like, those are my celebs. I mean, that's where I want to get my hot gossip. I love that. I love that Leo is looking at y'all and he's like, that is what I want to be like. And that's absolutely priceless. But when it comes to actually funding the River, there's such a real cost. And so we're asking you to consider, since this is obviously your station, a gift of $180. Josh, have we seen the first person in doing that?
0: Nobody yet. And that is okay. There are a couple of things to maybe help push you over the edge. One, understanding that you are providing that safe space for families and for, just like Joy is talking about, for her littles and for my teens and everybody in between. And then you're sharing the good news of Jesus. Additionally, this is fun. It's T-shirt Tuesday. 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

0: We are so grateful. Jason was the very first person in this morning.
1: Jason!
0: In Newark.
1: Thanks, man.
0: And I love the river. Thank you. Janet is in. Larry and Denise, thank you, out of Columbus. They said, we're so grateful for this ministry and all that it provides for our earthly walk. Yeah. Thank you for helping us make an impact on eternal lives in heaven. They get it. They get exactly what they're doing. When you give to the river, what you're actually doing is giving to what God is up to. Yep. You're providing ministry and reaching people for Jesus.
1: 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You are needed, and you can do anything, really, like what Jason did. He did $15 a month. By the way, that scores him one of the brand new shirts at the River Fan Store,
0: yes,
1: which is amazing because it's T-shirt Tuesday. Janet gave a gift of $500. She gets a shirt from the River Fan Store. And Larry and Denise also gave $500. And say it with me. They get a shirt from the River Fan Store. From the Fan Store. I just said fan
0: stairs. Listen, it's too early for that business,
1: Josh. Sorry.
0: Do not ask us to say stuff in unison.
1: No,
0: maybe in an hour.
1: No unisons yet. All right. This is how it's going to work here this morning. You're listening right now. You're listening at the right time. Welcome to the River's Fall Share-a-thon. Between now and 7 o'clock, to keep the river on pace for the Share-a-thon, to get the river fully funded by the end of this week, $3,000 is needed. And it's going to look like this. 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And it's going to take a couple of leaders. 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You want to do something big. This is the big. A $1,000 gift. It's tax deductible. 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
0: Obviously, we're excited in here. We know exactly what God has done for the river in the past, and we're expecting it today. But if you're waking up and you're having one of those days, and you're like, why am I awake? Why am I going to this job? Why do I have to face these things today? We hear you. We've had plenty of days like that. And I just want to encourage you that when I'm having a moment like that, one thing that always changes my heart and my mood is spontaneous generosity.
1: That's right, yeah.
0: Because what it inherently does is it connects you to the heart of God, but it takes my focus off of the stuff that I have going on that I wish was different and immediately focuses me on other people. And God made us to do that. God made us to be people of community. And so if you want to take the focus off of you for a moment today and put it on others, I promise it's going to set the trajectory to be incredible today. It could be exactly what you need. So grab your phone. 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Be that first person this hour at 180. One of six people needed. You could do it at 15 a month.
1: You could do a 180. You can do 15 a month. That's what Jana did. And she went to givetotheriver.com. First person is in. She did.
0: Yes. Thank you.
1: I feel like, Joy, you spoke it into existence. So that was good on
0: That's
1: you.
0: That's incredible.
1: Nice job. 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

0: 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You can join Janet and Larry and Denise and Jana and Jason. Lots of J's this morning. This is Josh. Joy. Joy is with me. Hello. 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
1: Obviously, if your name starts with a J, I think you're missing this party.
0: Today's
1: because that's
0: day.
1: What's happening. Mm-hmm. Everybody with a name starting with J is in on this. And even if your name doesn't, if this is obviously your station and you're needed, I just saw that Janet, who gave earlier out of Columbus, she was a part of our River Chaplains callbacks.
0: Oh,
1: I mean,
0: yeah,
1: that's something that we do here. If you did not know, we've got incredible chaplains. That's part of what you're fueling with your donation. But her husband, Alfred, only after 3 years of marriage, had a massive stroke. And she said, I spent so much time going back and forth to the facility to see him that I haven't been able to listen as much as I want to. And I still need prayer. It's so heavy. And I feel like we can't build a marriage because he's just trying to get better.
0: It's so and tough.
1: The idea that she's carrying all of that. And then in moments, many people, maybe you have as well, feel alone and isolated. And the idea that the River Chaplains are available to you. And that they make sure that people are checked up on, that she got a call back when she said, hey, I'm struggling, I need prayer. That kind of intentionality is what you're providing, not only for you in the future, but for so many people across Ohio that need it.
0: The number to call or text is 800-609-1049. 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

0: 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It was just like there was so much negative coming into our face all the time. We just didn't want it for our kids anymore. And since then, we've never gone back to listening to anything else.
1: I love the fact that Angel was like, nope, not on my watch. 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Enjoy. It's time to make some movement. Some things got to happen, and they got to happen right here, right now.
2: Well, we've already had, let me see, Jana already got this started. She did her $15 a month. Looking for five more friends to do that. Just you and four others to say yes at $180. And at that level, oh my goodness, we have not been talking enough about how it's T-shirt Tuesday.
1: T-shirt Tuesday!
2: So that means you're going to get some swag from the River Fan Store. Just our way to say thank you for joining the team. But not only are you and four others needed at 180, but we're still looking for two leaders who can step up, each at $1,000, a leadership gift. Because you just deserve to know, the goal for this whole hour, $3,000. And so if you're able to come in big, and we're just asking what chunk of that you can take. And obviously, $1,000 isn't for everybody. But if that didn't make you like spit out some of your coffee... But I think it's for you.
1: It's for you.
2: Asking you to go to givetotheriver.com. And Josh, we understand. She was talking about her kids listening in the back. I used to not really get it because I didn't have any children. And I would be like, oh, well, I guess that's sweet. Yeah. Now that my kids repeat everything I say, I just told Josh, I always say, Jesus, take the wheel. And now my three-year-old is saying that. And I'm like, what do you need him to take? Like, you have everything you need. But honestly, they do. They repeat the songs. Like, they love Brandon Lake. And they love Phil Wickham. And the fact that they are repeating songs that are on the river is so encouraging to my heart.
1: It's huge. 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
1: 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And by the way, another Jay just checked in with their $25 gift, Justin. Thanks, dude.
4: 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Only Jays.
1: My name is Josh. Her name is Joy. So Jays are wild, apparently. But remember, $15 a month or a single gift $180 or above, and you get the shirt just as a way to say thank you, and you can rep your station, your ministry, and the good news of Jesus while you're out and about. 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An honesty moment. Joy, there's some work to do. There's some work to do this morning before 7 a.m.
4: Yeah, we are asking God to show up big. And if you're feeling a little nudge, like, yeah, I've never done anything like that before. This is my station. Know that that's from God. And Josh and I pray that he would do that to you. Okay, so I'm hoping that that's happening. And if this morning you're heading to a job that you don't love, or maybe you're in the season that I'm in thinking, okay, I got to be a lunch maker. I'm kind of a taxi driver. You're going to take on the school pickup line. All these different things that you have to handle today. A lot of that can feel meaningless. It doesn't matter. But when you listen to the river and you hear these songs about Jesus, our hope is that the station reminds you that God sees what you do. And in his hands, nothing is wasted. These songs can help you worship as you're going to drop your kid off this morning. They can help you worship at a job that you don't love. They can point you to Jesus even when you go, okay, I hate that I'm in the car this long every single day. They can make those moments actually intentional. You can make sure that it's on for you.
1: It's like the river helping to end road rage before it starts. Like that's the whole idea.
4: Peace all over Ohio.
1: Yes. Yeah. So between now and 7 o'clock, looking for five more people at $15 a month or a single gift $180, and you get the shirt because that's the minimum giving level for the T-Shirt Tuesday. Give what you can. If you're lower than that in terms of your giving capability, it equals lives change, so please get involved. You want to do the shirt thing for T-Shirt Tuesday? It's $15 a month or a single gift $180. Looking for you and four others to do that. And still looking for, Joy, our two leaders at $1,000. That's an important role, and it's your turn right now for that as well.
4: Well, the way that our hourly goals and the overall need is met is each person doing what they can. And so if your "this is what I can" number is 1,000, then you're the one we're talking to. In fact, two of those are needed before the end of this hour. And so if you're feeling that nudge on your heart, I mean, the River is a nonprofit. This is a tax-deductible gift you could be making for ministry and lives change, asking you to say yes at $1,000 right now. Grab your phone. 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

0: 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And check this out. All right, we've already mentioned this morning those who are giving: Justin, Jana, Jason, and Janet. Not to be outdone, Jessica is now in at $15 a month. I don't know what it is with the J's.
1: What is going on?
0: My name's Josh. Her name is Joy. You don't have to, listen, you don't have to have a J anywhere in your entire name to get involved. 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Without you, The River doesn't exist. So today's the day to go from someone who just listens to someone who's investing and lives changed. Enjoy between now and 7 o'clock trying to raise a grand total of $3,000. It's going to look like four more people doing what Jessica did, $15 a month or a single gift to 180. It's going to look like two leaders as well to help get this thing done.
1: So every single... Go ahead. Oh, well, here's the phone number. You can text or call give to 800-609-1049. I was just thinking about this woman named Jody who already gave to the river, and her husband went through cancer a couple of years ago. And she said, every time I had to leave him at the hospital and I had to drive home, I felt devastated. It felt impossible. And you know that people are making drives, even if you're in the car around you this morning, and they're carrying stuff that you couldn't imagine. And she said the river was there. And that's one of the things I love about Christian radio. Josh and I both do, is it's available to people in some of the hardest moments of their lives. They get back in the car after a tough diagnosis. I mean, I've had people give on the way to a funeral, people who are facing really hard things, and yet the music reminds them that this is not all there is. Jody heard one time on one of those drives that song, Even If by Mercy Me. Mm-hmm. It's talking about how we don't know if God is going to provide the miracle we're asking. But even if he doesn't, God is still good. He still loves you. He's still in control. And she said, that was exactly what I needed. You don't have to be a pastor or somebody who works at a church full time to do ministry like that. You do it through the river when you say, yes, I'm in at $1,000. When you say, yes, I'm in at $15 a month, givetotheriver.com.
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0: 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And hey, thanks to Rick, just in at $1 a day.
1: What?
0: Rick,
1: really?
0: My guy, let's go.

0: 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It's the River's Fall Share-a-thon. 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And he said, I listen every day. As soon as I'm in the car, I flip the station on, my mind gets centered on Jesus. I hear about so many people I get to pray for who are struggling through their circumstance, get to hear so many people God is working in and through their circumstance. And so he says the river allows him to focus on something bigger. That's what you're providing when you get involved. We all need that, a perspective shift, a change. We can get so us focused, but Jesus was others focused. And the good thing about giving to the river is you kind of get both. You get to keep what God's doing and giving you through the station, but you get to give it away too, so other people can experience it. 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
1: You've probably got somewhere to be. I mean, it's almost the end of this hour. So before you move on,
0: you were so matter of fact
1: get to
0: about
1: where
0: it.
1: You're going.
0: Like, listen, you get out of here.
1: I'm always late. And so if you also are like rushing this morning, you don't need one more thing to think about. But imagine in the next 10 minutes being the reason that more people find hope, the reason that more people find a relationship with Jesus. That is literally eternal impact that you could have before you arrive at your destination. And it was, we're looking at the clock now, 9 minutes, about 9 minutes from now, in order to stay on pace, you and one other person are needed. In at $1,000, a leadership gift. That's what I'm talking about. And Josh, you know that you could buy a lot of nice stuff with $1,000.
0: You sure can.
1: I mean, the kids and I, we were driving yesterday and somebody had like a jet ski they were pulling beside us. My kids are like, why don't we have that? And I was like, well, a lot of reasons, but you could buy like a jet ski or something. But here's the truth. That will break down. That is only going to be fun for so long. That's the kind of thing you have to get repaired. But what we're inviting you to today is to invest in something eternal. There's not a lot. We talked about it at church on Sunday. It's God's word. It's prayer. It's people's lives. Those are the things that are eternal. So you're investing in something you can't necessarily see and it's intangible, but it's going to outlast this life. It's people finding hope in Jesus. Asking you to go to givetotheriver.com. His time is almost up this hour. Be that $1,000 giver.
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1: It's the Rivers Fall Share-a-thon happening right now. And you, unbeknownst to you, probably if you just turned the river on. Hi, good morning. I'm Josh. 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You have arrived at just the right time.
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1: 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It's your ministry to the community. You get to say, I am the river. You're sharing the good news of Jesus, and you are needed right now. Got about 4 minutes.

0: for the total. Now, you can give any amount at all. A couple of $500 gifts have come in, $15 a month, or single gift, yes, $180. Those have happened as well. Even a dollar a day gift. One person called a little bit earlier and gave that gift at a single gift $365. You are welcome in wherever you slot in. Matters, makes a difference, and shares the good news of Jesus. But Joy, it's got to happen right now when you call, text, or go online.
1: I am literally wearing out the refresh button, okay? Right? Somebody, is it givetotheriver.com? I don't know what they're giving. Somebody's on the phone. But if that is not $1,000, then we're going to start running behind pace. And that's not what you want for your river ministry. And here's what you're doing when you give $1,000. You're saying, I'm the kind of person that's not just looking horizontally in my life. Yeah, I'm looking vertically. I see the eternal impact that can be made. Somebody who gave earlier said, thanks for letting us make a heavenly impact. Mm-hmm. And that means they get it. Because what you're doing when you give to the river is you're saying, I get that you guys can go places I can't. You're going to reach people I may never meet. You're going to go into homes I may never visit, into cars I may never meet those people. But you're going to be sharing the hope and love of Jesus with them. And most importantly, you're standing in the gap for those who need the river, but they just can't give right now. And you're partnering with a ministry that absolutely is making a difference. So this is your station. You're the river. Be the one before the end of this hour that says, I'm in. Grab your phone. Go to givetotheriver.com. If you thought somebody else was going to do it, they haven't. You are the one at $1,000.
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0: 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Woo! 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
2: It's so exciting that your gift can go even further, that you're going to be met dollar for dollar. 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Yep. And Sue and Crystal and Tammy and Rick, they already gave. And this is your chance to jump in right here at the beginning of this opportunity. A challenge this big is going to need an equal amount of effort put in. And so Josh and I are there. We're prayed up. We're hoping that God will move in your heart. 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Because honestly, being generous is countercultural. 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If you're feeling that tug on your heart, trust that that is the Holy Spirit saying, this is my ministry. I want to use you to fuel the River. I want to use you to impact people for Jesus on a random Tuesday. 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
0: 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It would be incredible, really needed, if this could be finished by 7:30. That's 22 minutes from now. Okay, and that's not impossible when you do your part and do what God's laid on your heart to do, to say, I am the River, to share the good news of Jesus, and to get Jesus music out into the community and across the state of Ohio. 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It's T-Shirt Tuesday. 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

0: This is the Rivers Fall Share-a-thon. I'm Josh, along with Joy.
1: So grateful. Sally is the first one in the $6,000 challenge. 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That's what's happening. And she texted the word give to 800-609-1049. And if you're like, I just got in the car, what is going on, you guys? Things are happening at the river, thank God, because we are listener supported and we're going after a $6,000 challenge. 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And we're still looking for a leader, Josh, somebody that'll go, I believe in kingdom impact. I want to share the love of Jesus. You're going to go places I can't with $1,000. That's crucial.
0: It's doubled right now. 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And remember too, it's T-shirt Tuesday. So Sally just scored a T-shirt from the River Fan Store. Anybody at $15 a month or a single gift $180 or more scores a T-shirt today, just to say thanks on T-shirt Tuesday. And I want to remind you, too, of the good you are doing, because it's real ministry when you get involved. And just think of this. Noelle gave, and she said, I'm a college student. I'm from Indiana, but the river has been such a strong influence and a backbone throughout my time here, strengthening my faith. I love the river so much. I listen on the app even when I'm back home in Indiana. Thank you for all you do. You are not just reaching people like you. You are reaching all generations, men and women, all races, all backgrounds. Everyone is welcome at the river, and you are throwing the welcome mat down and saying, y'all come, let's worship Jesus. Let's share in him together. But that doesn't happen unless you get involved right now. A $6,000 dollar for dollar match has been issued from Microweld Engineering and Friends of the River. And so far, Sally's the first but only person who's gotten involved in this challenge. Looking at about $5,700 remaining, closer to $5,800.
1: Ooh, ooh, ooh.
0: So, yes, yes, yes.
1: Raymond. Raymond just jumped in with $50 a month.
0: Raymond,
1: thank you so much, Raymond.
0: Guy.
1: That's $100 a month. Woo. It's doubled. Oh, my word. Thank you, Raymond. Holy moly.
0: Thank you, Raymond.
1: That was so needed.
0: So now down to $5,200 remaining in this challenge. 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
1: you're needed.
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0: 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This is the River's Fall Share-a-thon, and this is the biggest challenge of the day so far. $6,000 on the table for MicroWeld Engineering and Friends of the River. That means your gift is doubled, up to $6,000. Sally was the first person in at $230. Raymond just checked in a moment ago, $50 a month, and he's never given before. He's in Frankfurt. And then Cammie just got in at $15 a month. Cammie, thank you.
1: Thank you.
0: So she not only is having her gift doubled as well, but anybody giving at $15 a month or a single gift $180 or above, get a free t-shirt from the River Fan Store because it is T-Shirt Tuesday. All right, and now in the next 9 minutes, trying to clear out the remaining about $5,000 remaining in this challenge. That sounds like a lot, but it can happen when you do your part. You don't have to worry about the entire $5,000. Do what God's placed in your mind, in your heart to do. We're still looking for that leader at $2,000. 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Looking for a leader at $1,000. That gift is doubled. And then everyone else in, you in where you can slot in, like Cammie, $15 a month, or like Raymond, $50 a month. 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
2: The reality is if each person listening to The River right now gave their best gift, probably all of Share-a-thon would be done. But it's important to know that just a small percentage of the people who consume the river keep it available for everybody else. So that sort of made a light bulb go off when I realized that about local ministry like the river. Okay, if everybody got involved, all the needs would be met. So we're just asking you to do your part right now. And it's so easy to think, well, the people that are going to give to theriver.com, Cammie, Raymond, Sally, the names you're hearing, they must be having the best season of their lives. They must have a bunch of extra cash. And they're like, well, I guess I'll just go to my wallet, pull out a couple hundreds, throw them down. That's not the case. In fact, most people are having a hard season and that's why they're giving. Nicole earlier said, I just went through a breakup of a 20-year relationship. Oh, imagine that.
0: Man.
2: 2 decades together. And she said, in the midst of the emptiness I'm feeling, the river fills the space and it helps. I mean, that's a simple comment, but you can feel the weight of it. You know that loneliness is an epidemic. And yet giving to the river means that in a small way, you are literally keeping people company who feel alone, who feel isolated. And it's not just that, it's not just company. You're reminding them that the God of the universe, the lover of their souls, is present with them too. And that is priceless. But right now, Josh, with $5,000 standing between us and the bottom of this hour, there is so much ground to be covered and we're asking you to jump in.
0: Call or text the word GIVE to 800-609-1049. That's what Sonia just did. She's never given before. She's in at $15 a month.
2: Woo!
0: Sonia, thank you. From Massillon, we appreciate you and love having you as part of the River family. So now, Joy, between now and 7:30, trying to finish up the remaining $4,800 in this challenge from MicroWeld Engineering and Friends of the River. 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It goes twice as far in ministry. And looking for you to give your very best gift. All amounts are welcome because all people are welcome. 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Never apologize for what God has given you to give away. So do your part and trust this. God's going to use it to change lives, to make heaven crowded, like the song says. 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

0: 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And please know, it's not about dollars and cents. It's about lives changed like this.
1: When I was locked up in prison, it was the only Christian station that came through on the radio, and it helped save my life, save my soul, change my life, and now I'm a minister. I'm actually a youth pastor and able to touch the world and change lives.
0: Are you kidding me with that story? That God used the river, the only station that Nate could get in prison, to minister to his heart and to his soul. And then from there, God changing his life so much that he's a minister now, is the youth pastor, and he's affecting the next generation. This is the kind of work you get to do when you get involved.
2: Hoping that you will, hoping that you'll grab your phone and go to givetotheriver.com, especially because right here, right now, I think it's no accident that you're listening. We are like minutes away from trying to crush a $6,000 challenge. Still a lot of money left to be raised. I mean, over $4,000. And anything you give is instantly doubled. So Rita did that. Rita gave $100. And thank you so much.
0: Hey, Rita. Lauren just got in at $10.
2: What?
0: Lauren, thank you so much. And
2: woo!
0: that's doubled. You can have a $6,000 impact when you get involved right now and have your gift doubled.
2: I just noticed that it's from Lauren's 7-year-old Leo. We talked about him earlier. Leo,
0: oh, yeah.
2: You're a legend, my dude.
0: Leo,
2: I heard about how he gives every single drive.
0: Yes.
2: And I was talking to Josh about him this morning.
0: Yes.
2: I was like, I'm trying to raise a little Leo.
0: That's
2: he
0: right.
2: loves Phil Wickham and Toby Mac. Oh my goodness, Leo. You're leading, my dude, this morning.
0: It.
2: Probably on his way to school or getting ready to learn some math, some science. And he's like, before I get to that, let me make sure my river is funded. If that's not an example of generosity.
0: Yeah.
2: Okay, hold on. Leo gave $10, which is, you know, hard-earned cash of his. Think about what would that be if you had to make it like adult money? Like for he takes
0: yeah.
2: a long time as a 7-year-old to earn $10. Is that $1,000? What's the equivalent?
0: It's got to be $1,000 for a grown-up, because it takes a long time to earn $1,000 too as a grown person.
2: That's what I'm saying. I'm going to ask you to give that amount then.
0: Here's the thing that is that you need to know. The River is listener-supported, crowd-funded, and the goal has not yet been met so far for the morning show or for the entire Share-a-thon event. 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It's doubled
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0: right now. Your $1,000 leadership gift is huge. It's doubled right now. Your gift of 10, like little Leo just did. Your gift of 50, like Barbara just did. She's in East Sparta. Your gift
2: Thank
0: of 100,
2: you.
0: Like Rita did from Bell Fountain. And on it goes. 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And joy. You've been smashing the refresh button. I just hit the refresh button to see what God is doing through people here today, this morning. Vicky just checked in at $250. It's double.
2: Thank you, Vicky.
0: Tim and Catherine just checked in at $200. It's double.
2: Thank you.
0: And then
2: we had mentioned
0: this morning about, you know, Microweld Engineering and Friends of the River pulled together their $6,000 for this challenge. And someone else's business, you can give that way as well. 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So joy.
2: Oh.
0: I would like to say a big thank you to SJK Machine LLC. SJK Machine LLC. They just gave a gift of $5,000.
2: What?
0: $4,000.
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6: I'm Bryce Johnson with this Unpacking It Sports and Faith Minute. 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I'm Bryce Johnson, and you can unpack that. 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

0: 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It's the River's Fall Share-a-thon. And Joy, God is doing some work in people's hearts, in people's minds, and in people's generosity. 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
1: We heard from Karen, thank you so much, in Mansfield, giving $500. Woo! Emily and Kyle are in, giving $350.
0: It's $1 a day for them. That's incredible.
1: Yeah. Huge. Judy is in as well with a monthly gift. Dante giving $200. So grateful that each of them heard the need and said, you know what? Here I am, God. Send me. I am the river. And maybe you didn't know that we've always been community supported and community focused.
0: Yeah.
1: This is your station, so much so that when you hear about lives being changed, if you're a giver like Dante and Judy and Karen now, you're going to know that God is using your finances to make an impact. And if you're anything like me, your Tuesday's full. You got a lot going on. Josh does too. Mm-hmm. And I so often, and I plan to do more ministry. I'm like, I'm going to share my faith. I'm going to step out. I'm going to do more for Jesus. And I don't always find moments and margin in the day. Doing this right here, right now, giving any amount at givetotheriver.com means you are doing ministry today.
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0: My name is Teresa, and I am the river. Listening to the river is always, I feel like it's a good radio station that I can listen to with my kids in the car and not have to worry about language or subject content or anything like that. 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
1: 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Enjoy. Did it seem like Teresa was peeking in your windows with the kids your age?
2: Honestly, I was nodding my head so hard. I was like, yeah, they soak in everything. Uh-huh. I was telling Josh that my daughter started saying, "Jesus, take the wheel." And I'm like, I wonder where she got that from.
1: That's right.
2: That is 100% me.
1: Uh-huh.
2: It's wild. I want to thank Alex, who just got in, giving her best gift. And Madison did the same, just gave $30. And as each person is doing their best, we've been looking for a leader for a while, Josh. I don't think we've seen $1,000 yet this morning. Somebody who can go above and beyond. And we really need to see that before the end of this hour. And so as you're listening and you're considering supporting, I want you to know, if you thought somebody else was going to do it, they didn't.
1: Yeah,
2: it is you. You are that $1,000 that's needed. And the reason that I give is because when I do something like give to the river, I'm reminding my heart that my security is not in my bank account. I don't know if you can get all twisted up in that stuff, but that's not where our security is meant to be. And we can start to think, if I just put away enough of a nest egg, if I just have enough in savings, if I just have a big enough retirement, that I'll be happy, I'll be satisfied. And we don't know what is coming in the future or when we're going to be with Jesus. And so I just think it's important to go, actually, if it's all about our heart, let's surrender. Let's go, okay, God, my finances are just another way to make heaven crowded. And if you're listening this morning, I know you use the river. So I'm asking you to be that $1,000 giver, going, God, here's my bank account. Let's do something really powerful for the kingdom together.
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2: Christopher
1: from Millersburg, never given before. 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Got to get it done by 8 a.m. This is the final song of the hour. Here we go.
3: Big

0: authors.
1: It's like a roll call. We want to say thank you so, so much to Kelly, who just gave a gift of $180. And because of that, giving during the River's Fall Share-a-thon, she gets a t-shirt from the River Fan Store because it's T-Shirt Tuesday. I want to say thanks to Bruce with his $100 gift. Thanks to Brittany with her very best gift. Thanks to Christopher, again, never given before. He's in Millersburg. And so this is everybody getting involved and sharing the good news of what God has done in their lives and sharing it with the community. That's why the River is here, sharing Jesus music across Ohio, shining a light on who God is, because we know who we are. We're people who need a Savior. It's not the most popular thing to look at ourselves and go, you know what? I'm not enough, actually. The world will tell us we are, and we are worthy of love and worthy of honor and respect and those kinds of things, but we're not worthy of eternal life. Only Jesus is, and he gives his to us. And that's the truth you get to share when you get involved financially in this ministry. In the next minute before 8 a.m., Joy, we're still looking for our leader and two more at 15 a month or a single gift, 180. What does that leadership gift look like?
2: It's $1,000 or more.
1: And
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0: Moore's Fall Share-a-thon. 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
0: Now, let's go! All right, my friends, joy is here. We are ready to do this together with you. Clear-Cut Strategies and Friends of the River have come together believing in this ministry and what God is doing, and they said, let's double $10,000. $10K. This might be, I'd have to do some research, this might be the largest challenge we've ever seen on a Tuesday. It might tie the largest. You know how some people do that? Like, this is the worst tragedy in the history of Tuesdays that are odd days on the calendar. It's like, who did that research?
2: No.
0: But for this, it's the best opportunity we've had in a September on a Tuesday at Share-a-thon, I promise you. So let's do this together. We're going to break down all the different ways you can get involved. 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Okay, Joy, let's break this down. What's it going to look like for people to really get involved and for us to start chipping away at a $10,000 dollar-for-dollar match?
2: Well, whatever number popped in your head right now, that's the number you're supposed to give. It will be doubled. It goes twice as far. But in order to do this in the amount of time, we're going to need a leader that is able to cut this in half. 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
0: 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Rusty and Jody are the first ones in. 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
2: What?
0: Rusty and Jody are in and they're giving $60 a month.
2: Woo!
0: $60 a month.
2: That's
0: doubled. It's times two. Your ministry, your family's ministry goes twice as far right now. 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The first person has gotten involved.
2: Already.
0: Now it's your turn. 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Let's go. 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
1: When you were a kid, you probably had a thing. I loved Barbies. I feel like, Josh, you're probably a Legos dude.
0: Legos and Hot Wheels cars, yep.
1: Yeah, well, Leo, the 7-year-old who we heard from this morning, his thing is generosity.
0: His thing
1: is the river. Every time there's a fundraiser, he gives some of his hard-earned money. You know he's taken out the trash. He's probably made his bed a bunch of times.
0: Oh, he gave
1: $10 this morning. And we were talking about him before he even did it. I mean, in his home, Josh and Hannah are celebrities. He loves this ministry. And the idea that he is giving hard-earned money, and frankly, probably all of his money. Uh-huh. We're not asking you to empty your bank account and give to the river. But I'm thinking if you take $10 to a 7-year-old, that's probably $1,000 to an adult.
0: Right.
1: So I'm going to ask you to look at how Leo's given like a kid and to not overanalyze this moment. It's so easy for me to go, I like this cute dress. It's $50. I'm going to do it. I'm just going to treat myself. But then if someone says, will you give $50 to this? I go, I'm going to pray about it for a while.
0: Yeah,
1: and then
0: right.
1: I'll forget. Just being honest with you, I just forget. And so don't do that with this moment when your gift can be doubled, when it can go twice as far. You're obviously using the river as you're listening. Just grab your phone. 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And honestly, give like a kid like Leo did.
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0: My name is Josh, and you know it's a Share-a-thon week when someone starts talking and their mouth is full. That's Joy. She's chewing an apple. Hi, welcome to the show.
1: How dare you? Don't tell that.
0: She thought she was going to sneak by, not with me in the room,
1: I was
0: lady.
1: Chewing.
0: All right, so here's what is happening right now. The Rivers Fall Share-a-thon is in full swing. 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That means your gift of any amount up to $10,000 goes twice as far in ministry. And there are people catching the vision. When I say thanks to Charles, his best gift is doubled. When I say thanks to Wendy and Hilliard, her best gift is doubled. Heidi just gave a gift of $500. Woo! She's in Ontario. Yes. It's times two. Dan just gave $75 a month. That's a $900 gift. And he's in Westerville. That is doubled. And check this out. Tracy in Columbus, she's in with a $1,000 gift. It's times two.
1: Yes.
0: This is how it works. Everybody getting involved, doing your part, doing what you can and only what you can. It goes twice as far and can have a $10,000 impact in ministry. All right, the time is now for you to get involved. 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
1: Rhonda also just got in $50 out of Millersburg. Thank Woo! You so much, Rhonda.
0: Times two. Thank you.
1: And you've probably heard that there's a revival happening among college students across the U.S. It's so encouraging. Instead of people going, I don't know what's going to become of the next generation, they're going back to church. They're finding Jesus. They're going, actually, the idea that our lives are meaningless doesn't sit well with us. And they're searching for the truth. And that's why we got so excited that Jennifer shared with us, a college student right here in the area. She said, I need a lot of church in my life.
0: Yeah.
1: And she said, I actually listened to the River. I'm from Indiana, and I listen to the River even when I'm home. I take you guys with me. She said, you're what I need. And one of the reasons I'm in Christian radio, Josh and I were both just talking about our starts during that last song. It's because when I was a college student, I would drive around and cry and go, I don't know what's going to become of me. And why were the boys that I like not like me back? And just, you know, the things that wreck a college student.
0: Oh, of course.
1: But I couldn't cry anywhere but my car because I shared a bedroom with somebody. And I would listen to Christian radio and I would be overwhelmed by God's presence and reminded that He was in control. So Christian radio met me where I was. And it was because of people like Rhonda, Dan, Charles, like you, giving to the River, that it was available to me. And I went to Cedarville, like just in the backyard of the River.
0: Right,
1: so
0: right.
1: Listening and being impacted, I'm grateful that you would give to Christian radio today, that you would grab your phone and go to givetotheriver.com.
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1: Okay.
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0: 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And if you're thinking, what did I just walk into listening to this radio station this morning? That means it's your turn to do ministry. The River exists because people like you get involved financially. The River is listener-supported, crowd-funded, always has been. That's how the River exists even to this day. And it is your ministry to the community, sharing the good news of Jesus, when you get on board and say, I am the River. Now, all the excitement, the special music, and everything happening right now is because there is a $10,000 dollar-for-dollar match on the table right now from Clear Cut Strategies and Friends of the River. Joy is joining me here this morning, and Joy, gotten a great start on this. There's $5,800 left in the challenge. And so halfway through the hour, not quite halfway through the challenge, so it's going to take some leadership gifts. Bottom line, it's going to take you giving your very best gift because it is doubled. And so it's you and maybe through your business, but it's you giving a $5,000 gift to cut away half of the total on this $10,000 challenge. 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It's time to say yes. 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
1: Amy did that. Lisa, thank you. Holly, Linda, Rhonda. And then Jennifer out of Whitehall, she gave $50, and she was very honest. She said, my husband is between jobs. We're struggling. He's searching. I'm caring for my aging mom, and I am trying to work and keep our family afloat and juggle so many things. And Josh knows when someone calls who could be struggling financially, I've literally seen someone go, well, this is my last $20. Yeah. I always want to go, somebody call them back and give that back.
0: I know.
1: Somebody give that money right back. Like, that's what I want to do. But what I've learned from doing this for a really long time is that we have no idea what God is doing behind the scenes. Yeah. And one of the times that somebody said, I shared my last $20, they called back during the next drive and they said that very day, I felt that God wanted me to give. I was being obedient. That's what Jennifer just did, giving, even though the times are really hard. And she said that very day they got a tax return that they didn't expect. It was bigger than they thought. Uh-huh. It carried them through. And she wouldn't have seen what a massive impact it was if she hadn't been faithful and obedient. And so I'm not asking you to give sacrificially or give what you do not have, but it just shows the power that the River has in Jennifer's life right now, that she's going, it's keeping me going. Yep. It's managing the stress and it's connecting me to the peace of Christ. That is so crucial in this moment. So give what you can. I'm hoping it is that $1,000, that leadership gift right now, Josh, would really help as time is running out in this challenge.
0: 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Ted just called. He's in Navarre, and he's giving $10 a month. That is two. Ted, thank you very, very much. He so appreciates the ministry of the River. And Ted, we so appreciate your partnership in ministry. And so that leaves $5,700 remaining in this challenge. But Joy, there's 20 minutes to go. So
2: that leader
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0: It's amazing. Over halfway there. I'm Josh. It's the River Morning Show at the River's Fall Share-a-thon. And now, not halfway to the Share-a-thon, but halfway to an incredible challenge goal, trying to get it done by 9 a.m. Okay, Clear Cut Strategies and Friends of the River have put $10,000 on the table and said, let's give it and you match it and we'll make all of this worth twice as much. 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
0: 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God is good like that. He's going to take your gift and make it matter even more.
1: Yeah, I'm hoping you're grabbing your phone right now to get involved with us and going to givetotheriver.com. I'll be very honest with you. You know that asking for money is awkward. And the only reason that Josh and I will do it until we lose our voices this week is because of the impact that it has. It's 100% worth asking and letting you know, because we get to see the stories. That's one of the best parts about Share-a-thon. As you're listening, we get to pull that curtain back and go, look what God has been doing.
0: Incredible.
1: And we've had two Lisas in this challenge. The one who gave earlier out of Dalton said, my dad passed away just over a year ago. And that song from Toby Mac, I've Got Heaven on My Mind, walked me through it. And if you know anything about Toby Mac's story, one of our artists, he lost his son in a very tragic way. And so he said ever since losing his son, Truett, he thinks about heaven more than he ever has. Yep. And he thinks about how one day they'll be reunited. And songs like that that sound fun and peppy, you may not even catch it. That's what it's about when it's on the river. You're like, I'm just going to dance to that. I'm just going to turn my windows down. And then you go, wait a minute. The meaning is so important. It met Lisa at a time she needed it most. And when you give your $1,000 right now, and it's doubled, you're providing the right song at the right time for the next person, because that's how God uses the river.
0: 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Aaron in
1: Wait
0: Grove
1: a minute,
0: City,
1: Josh.
0: Aaron
1: oh,
0: in Grove City is in at 100.
1: Yes!
0: And I think I just saw what you saw. David from Westerville is in at $30 a month.
1: Yes!
0: That is doubled. So
1: yes!
0: Now in the last 10 minutes, $4,400 remain in this challenge. $4,400 remain to be doubled. 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
3: So grateful that we have gotten this close, but have not hit this yet. And you can look at your clock. The hour's almost done. And so as we are praying and hoping that this happens, you're the key to that. You're that missing part of you grabbing your phone and actually saying, yeah, I want to give. I want to get off the sidelines of listening to the river and actually provide it for others. We heard from somebody earlier. They found the river when they were serving time in prison. It was the only station that they could get. And I looked at Josh and just said, that's what I love about Christian radio is it goes places that you and I can't, or at least that we don't want to. I don't really hope I don't end up in there. So
1: as the radio station
3: goes, it's going through prison walls. It's going into broken homes. It's going into cars of people who are wondering if they're here for a reason. And it's bringing the truth and the love of Jesus. It is a massive way to do ministry. And we're asking you to do it with us right here, right now. Josh, that $1,000 goes so far right now that's you saying I'm in, going to give to theriver.com. I know time's almost up. How much is left to be raised?
1: All right, so we're looking at $4,300 still in this challenge, wanting to get this finished up by 9 a.m. That's 5 minutes from now. Okay, so your gift doesn't have to be finished, but if you get it started right now, it'll count. We try to get this thing knocked out by 9 a.m., but time is running short. So go ahead, Joy.
3: Well, okay, one time this woman called and she said, I wanted to give for like 30 minutes, but you guys wouldn't slow down and say the numbers.
1: Oh, jeez. Okay.
3: So let's give it at a dialing pace. So I'm asking you to grab your phone right now.
1: Reminder.
3: I know it's probably nearby.
1: Okay.
3: We love to get excited and go 800. People are like, I don't know what that is. So dial this with us. You got to open the phone part of your phone, clear away all those notifications. And here's the number. It's 800-609-1049. Now, before you hit send, I'm asking you to check in with God and ask him the amount to give and then picture that doubled. It is instantly doubled. And if you don't want to talk to anybody, just type in givetotheriver.com.
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1: So grateful. Janice got involved. 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
0: Right?
1: 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But Josh,
0: Nicholas,
1: time is running out.
0: Nicholas is in, at $200. His is doubled. Susan is in at $100. It is doubled. All right, so trying to get this done by 9. It is 9 o'clock right now. Okay, we're hoping to... It's okay. We're hoping to finish it by this exact moment. It is okay. 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

0: Orville, and I am the river. I listen to you guys every morning. There's been times that I was extremely depressed. I got in my car, and the river came on, and the songs were what I needed to hear. It was the answers that I needed. It brightens my day every day. Now my 9-year-old, he loves to listen to the river, and he's singing the songs in the back of the car.
1: Brittany, you're my spirit animal. Like, seriously, because I've felt that way so many times where I'm just like, everything's terrible. Everything's terrible. And you get in, you hear a song in the river, and you're like, oh, it's not so terrible. God is good. He loves me. It's going to be okay. Mm-hmm. And then, like she's talking about, hearing your kids sing the song in the back seat really fixes a lot of problems to know they are getting the word of God in their heart. It's so important, and it matters so much. And your gift is so needed because you're the one who provides that for Brittany and for me and for Joy and her family. And for so many others who need the river, who need Jesus music right here in Ohio. Would you join in now? Because your gift can have a $10,000 dollar-for-dollar impact. A match has been issued by Clear Cut Strategies and Friends of the River. And Joy, it's almost done, right near the finish line. $2,300 remain to be matched. That's it. So your gift is needed right now.
2: It's so fun to come in at the end and go, I'm sorry, what? A bunch of other people already did most of the work and I get to help take full credit? Let's go.
1: Let's
2: go to givetotheriver.com. Thank you to Sandra who gave $1 a day. Janice just got in. Debbie giving $200 out of Columbus. It was doubled. And then Susan gave and she's asking for prayer for her grandson, Maverick. He just graduated from boot camp, going to serve our country. But she said he's headed out for combat. And imagine knowing that about your sweet grandson.
1: Yeah.
2: That's got to be really weighing heavy on her. So, Susan, we're going to be thinking about Maverick and praying for him. And even as she's worried about him, she's going, I'm going to need the river in the coming weeks and months when I don't know exactly where he is or what's happening. And you're providing the river for people who can't give in the season, especially when you call or text GIVE to 800-609-1049 with a leadership gift of $1,000. That's the kind of gift that stands there in the middle where people go, I need the river, but I can't give. I hope somebody else will today. You're the one. You're the one who's standing up and going, here I am, God, send me.
1: Call or text the word give to 800-609-1049 or go online, givetotheriver.com. And just in the last couple of minutes, Joy, some work is getting done. Natalie in Upper Arlington is in at 200. It's doubled. Marjorie texted the word give to 800-609-1049.
2: Yes.
1: She's in at 20 a month. It is doubled. You mentioned Sandra, $1 a day times two.
2: Yeah.
1: Janice, this is the third time already in the last half hour Janice has given $100. She just keeps...
2: Janice
1: She keeps coming
2: stop.
1: Back. And she's just like, yes! Yeah, again. Yes, again. All right. And then Debbie from Columbus in at 200. It is doubled.
2: Thank you.
1: All that remains now of the $10,000 dollar-for-dollar challenge is $1,400. That is
2: Whoa.
1: It. And so you're listening to this and you know you can give that big gift to make a difference. 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And don't forget, there's so much fun and so much good happening. 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

0: On the night you're falling all to pieces, you can bring your lonely heart to Jesus. 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
2: The proof that God is working through this ministry is in this story a woman named Marjorie shared. You know that the River is a family station, and we talk about people listening with their kids in the back, but those kids grow up. And Marjorie said that she heard her mom, Lisa, give earlier today. They're both listening. They're not together this morning. She said, I heard my mom talk about losing my grandpa, and it touched my heart that the River was comforting me through the songs in that season, and it was comforting my mom, and that it brought God's love and comfort into our family when we needed it most. And hearing that from my mom brought tears to my eyes, realizing what it can do for both of us. And so she called in and gave as well, her gift of $20 a month.
1: Wow.
2: And so it's just proof that the River is touching so many people, and you make that happen. You're the hands and feet of Jesus when you say yes to giving. I know it can be hard because we want to hold our finances very tightly. You want to like grip them, especially when someone says, do you have a minute? Do you think that you could give? Most of us, like, we clutch our purses tighter and we back away. So the idea that these people are opening their hands, opening their finances, and going, God, I want to use this for ministry. Here I am. Everything is yours. That's a miracle this morning. And we're just telling you that you can be a part of it. You're needed to finish out this challenge. GiveToTheRiver.com is the fastest way to jump in.
1: 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I want to say thanks to Amy in Columbus and an anonymous friend in Galloway.
2: Thank you.
1: Both in, and now there's $1,100 left in the challenge. 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He's using you to do it when you get involved.
2: Yeah.
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0: thanks for listening. Yeah, so it's down to you. So you looking in the mirror, looking in the rear view mirror if you're driving, if you're getting ready for the day, look in the mirror. If you're already at your day, look at, like, pick your phone up and look at the black screen. It acts like a mirror and look at you. It's down to you. It's the Rivers Fall Share-a-thon. I'm Josh. Joy is here as well, wondering what in tarnation I'm doing. This is what we're doing. A $10,000 dollar-for-dollar match was set by Clear Cut Strategies and Friends of the River. It's down to the last $200. That's,
1: I can't believe it.
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1: I gotta say thank you. It was Kim out of Westerville who was our very last gift. And we see every story that comes through. We see every person. And it's easy to imagine that these people are going, love the river, having the best Tuesday. Thanks, thanks, thanks. That's not necessarily what we see. Josh knows. I wish we could transport you into the studio. We see people who are going through hard seasons. Yeah. We see people asking for prayer. And Rayanne said, every day I turn on the radio, something that the DJ say causes me to think. I carry it with me throughout the entire day. And then I end up being able to share stuff that's on the river with my Bible study group to consider. I said, Josh, you didn't know you're teaching her Bible study group. No, so way to go.
0: Oh, I'm terrified. I gotta be careful. Okay. Yo.
1: You need to prep a little better, honestly, if that many. I'm so grateful that she would find value here, so much so that she is investing back into the ministry. $200. The idea, it doesn't even mathematically make sense that $200 would turn into $10,000 right. worth of impact. But it does when people like these businesses step up and go, we want to do a match. We want to challenge others to give. And when they do that, they're picturing moments like this. They're picturing you on the other end of the radio hearing this and for the first time going, you know, I've never given before. You know, other people have provided it for me. It's my moment. It's my time. And you grabbing your phone and going to givetotheriver.com and wrapping it on up at $200.
0: 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There is an update, though. There is an update. Because Adelia in Chillicothe just gave $1 a day. The challenge has been met! How it works. Woo! Everybody doing their part. This would not have happened without Adelia. It would have happened without Marjorie or Natalie or a couple of anonymous friends or Rocky or Rayanne and all of those gifts just in the last 20 minutes or so. God's doing incredible work through you and for you. And so, again, if you're on the phone and you're making a gift, you're like, oh, we missed the challenge. Listen, your gift still has lifelong eternity impact. You are needed. Don't think you missed something. You're giving right now for the right time, for the right reasons. And if you're listening and you haven't given yet and you're like, well, I missed this. 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

0: Denver's Fall Share-a-thon is in full swing, and that means there are a lot of people to thank. Joy is here to do just that. The list is like forever long, so pick some highlights, I guess. I don't know.
1: Okay, Adelia from Chillicothe, thank you for your gift. Katie out of Zanesville said, I love this station. An anonymous friend went big, $100 a month, and said, whenever I feel, I know, but the comment's even more powerful. Whenever I feel down, the river lifts me up. I've listened for years, and I want to use this opportunity to share Jesus with the world. Come on, they get it.
0: Let's go.
1: And then Rebecca listens all the time. She said, you keep me centered on God throughout my day. $100 today. Thank you for your generosity.
0: This is amazing. And here's the thing. If you have missed what God has been doing so far this morning, you are listening at just the right time, my friends.
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0: Now. And this one's going to finish out the morning show, okay? Want to get this done by 10 a.m. It is a $3,000 dollar-for-dollar match from A1 Woo! 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Y'all, thank you. 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So the remaining need this morning is $3,000. 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
1: Sometimes we overthink moments like this. You're hearing this. Maybe this is the first time you're even realizing the river's listener supported. And I don't have to think a lot about supporting Netflix or Amazon. I mean, obviously I need free shipping. And those are subscriptions. Even though I don't like to think about it, I'm technically supporting those companies. And I don't probably agree with everything that they stand for. I definitely don't agree with all the messages. I never find hope from Hulu, but I find it from the river. That's and so if right. you've also got subscriptions, this is your moment to go, I want to give to something that's going to have more of a lasting impact. I want to give to something that aligns with my faith. I want to give in a big way to keep Jesus on the radio. I mean, the people who've already gotten involved that I was just sharing, like Rebecca and Katie, they get it. They want people to find Jesus, and they're going, this is how I'm sharing him.
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0: March the Rivers Fall Share-a-thon happening right now. I'm Josh, joined by Joy, and your gift has a massive impact in ministry. 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So the Share-a-thon is on track for the morning show. So there's a lot to do. And that simply means you are needed. One friend, that's you, at $1,000. It's double. 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A1 Concrete Leveling. 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
1: There's a real need here on your River Radio ministry, but there's also real people carrying real heartache that are calling and that are sharing their generous finances. The first people in on this challenge, it's Ruth and Frank at a Hebron, and they're doing $200. And we were really devastated to hear that Ruth is fighting cancer. And Frank said she really needs prayer for healing and for her health. She's been fighting this cancer for years. I can imagine she's exhausted. But they are finding hope and encouragement listening to this radio ministry. That is so huge. And that's honestly priceless. What God does through this ministry floors us all the time. Because Josh and I, we're flawed people. We don't know the right words to have anybody give anything. But all we're doing is communicating the need. And if you're feeling that nudge that you should give something, that you should do something, that's the Holy Spirit working in and through you on this Tuesday, trying to make it the best Tuesday you've seen in a long time, because generosity just feels good. You could be a part of this victorious $3,000 moment, asking you to jump in at WayFM, or sorry, at the givetotheriver.com.
0: Givetotheriver.com. 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And there's one person on the phone. Thank you for that gift.
1: Yes, come on.
0: It's your turn now to make that difference and to provide that hope and encouragement for someone like Ruth, who's been fighting this fight for her life for well over a decade now. And for others who are wondering what today's going to hold, because that meeting they've got scheduled or that appointment, they're kind of scared by it. Or for a student who's starting the year in a brand new school and they're not necessarily looking forward to each new day yet because they don't know the way around. They're not sure who their friends are going to end up being, who they're going to end up sitting with every day in the lunchroom. There are real concerns, real questions, real fears, but there's a real God who steps in and says, I've got you, my son, my daughter, we're with you. We're going to be doing this together. So would you join Ruth and Frank, who are the first and so far the only ones in on this $3,000 dollar for dollar challenge? Don't wait for other people to do what God's calling you to do. You've got a responsibility this morning as you listen to the Share-a-thon to step in and say, I am the river. Your $1,000 gift is needed now.
1: So needed.
0: You could divide that up. We just had an anonymous friend give $100 a month. And so that can make that kind of impact if you're able to do it. You and one other friend at $500, that gift is doubled. You and four other friends at $15 a month or a single gift $180. Bottom line is, be as generous as you can because it's doubled up to the remaining $2,800 during the Rivers Fall Share-a-thon. 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

0: In 2014, my husband was in the hospital, and I would have the river on. He was in there for 4 months. When I would have a panic attack, I would, you know, I would turn on the radio and listen to it. And that's what got me through at a time when I just felt like that's the only thing I had to still rely on was God. I just feel like the river does a good job of getting God's love out, you know, to a large community.
1: That is what the river is here to do, because it's what you're here to do. When Jesus left to go back to heaven, he told his friends, go and make disciples. Share my story. Get the word out there. And that's what our anonymous friend who gave just a few moments ago, and she shared her story. That's what she's doing. And she recognizes when she gives, she's joining a larger group of people to share Jesus with an even larger group of people. You're doing so much good work right now. The River Morning Show is almost done for today, for this Tuesday of the Fall Share-a-thon. Still about $2,600 short in what is needed this morning to stay on track. Incidentally, there's also a challenge that's been issued from A1 Concrete Leveling, and there's $2,600 left in that challenge. Your gift is doubled up to that amount. So now's the time. Here's how you give. 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
2: So grateful. Lori's already gotten in out of Mansfield. Her $200 turned into $400 instantly. And she said, the river brings me hope every morning. And I'm so grateful for the prayer you guys provide. We've got the river chaplains. That's just a part of what you are fueling when you give. But just like that anonymous friend, she shared that she has had panic attacks. If you've ever dealt with depression, anxiety. I've had a panic attack before, and I thought, I think I'm having a heart attack. I think I have to go to the hospital. And I turned on Christian radio, because that being sung over you can literally calm the body and the soul at the same time. So the river is not just a fun radio station on the side. It's a lifeline and a ministry to so many. And I'm going to ask you to be that leader at $2,000 right now. I know that's a lot of money, but it's a lot of ministry in the hands of a nonprofit like the river. And I mean, we're 2,600 short right now.
1: And God is going to double that gift. He's going to double your impact. And thanks to Becca and Marilyn from Carroll, they're in with a $350 gift. Woo! That's about a dollar a day. Thanks, ladies. We appreciate you so very much. That gift is doubled. And so because of that, right now, Sue is also in from Galloway. She's at 365. So let me do some quick maths. Joy, talk amongst yourself.
2: We are in need of a leader right now. If you're thinking about a leadership amount, that $1,000 makes such a difference. You can look at your clock. Time is almost up.
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1: 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It's the last song of the morning show right here, right now, with $1,900 left to match and to meet what is needed for the morning show. Let's go.

0: This is the River Morning Show. It's the River's Fall Share-a-thon and lots of people to thank. And so, Joy, you do so good at reading names because I've messed so many names up in my life. Please fire away.
1: I love reading the names because that means that Josh has to do the math. Okay, Jewel and David, thank you. Out of Columbus just gave $500, instantly doubled. Joshua out of Groveport jumping in. Melanie, Sue, thank you so much. Sue asked for some prayer on a journey that she is on. So grateful that she would trust us with that. Sherry also gave $500. Kara, Becca, Marilyn, they're all in on this $3,000 challenge. And you can look at your clock. Minutes remain. And Josh and I are getting kicked out of here. We're trying to stay until this is met.
0: So here we go. We've got 2 minutes until 10 o'clock. Got to finish this up by the end of the morning show. There's $500 left in the goal for the morning.
1: Oh, my word.
0: $500 left in this challenge from A1 Concrete Leveling. So your $500...

0: doing your part to share the good news of Jesus. Just $500 left in this dollar for dollar challenge. Kenna is in at $20. Thank you. Diana is in at $80. Thank you. It's down to $400 remaining.
1: $400. I just think you deserve to know that so many people have gotten involved this morning.
0: So
1: we've heard
0: many.
1: From people who are battling cancer. We've heard from people who are struggling to find work. We heard from 7-year-old Leo giving his $10 allowance. And I just think with all those people jumping in, it would be such a shame to finish out your River Morning Show short of the need to stay on pace. So as you're hearing this, if you go, yeah, I got 400 extra dollars this month, then it's you. 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

0: 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And today's a special day because it's T-shirt time. 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Every gift today of $15 a month or a single gift of $180 gets a River T-shirt. And, you know, typically a day like today is where I wear my River shirts. I wear a lot of River shirts. I really do. I like the quality of them and stuff. But I knew everybody else was going to do that. And so I decided I don't want to follow the crowd. So I'm not doing it. So in fact, it's a good thing too, because Josh from the River Morning Show is wearing his today too. And I don't want to look like thing one and thing two. So, but hey, if that's your style, if that's your thing, today is the day. Every gift, $15 a month or a single gift of $180 gets a T-shirt from the River Fan Store. I'm Joe. Suzanne's here. Suzanne actually happens
1: Hello.
0: To be she's my mom. 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So great opportunity today to, you know, it's not the reason why you give, but it could be the reason why you give today. It's because the T-shirts are so nice. 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
1: When I was locked up in prison, it was the only Christian station that came through on the radio, and it helped save my life, save my soul, change my life, and now I'm a minister. I'm actually a youth pastor and able to touch the world and change lives.
2: That is literal proof of ministry at work right there. That is why you give to the river. It's because you've seen it affect people in various parts of the world, in various parts of Ohio. We're talking about offices and cars. We heard from Nate, who said in prison. We've heard from people in hospital rooms, not sure if there's going to be a tomorrow, coming to know who Jesus really is thanks to the songs and the stories and the messages that you hear on the river every single day. Stories like that are able to happen because over the last 50 years, people have come together and supported what the river is, supported the mission, supported the ministry of the river financially. It's able to reach people all over the world because of your financial support. And right now, the Irwins have said, we believe in it so much, we're going to match every gift up to $1,000. 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

0: 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This is the time to do it. Because the Irwins in London, Ohio said we're going to do a dollar-for-dollar match up to $3,000. Suzanne, so far, Virginia came in at $140. Jane came Jane came in twice. Mindy, Michael, Patricia, Linda, Trey, thank you so much for your gifts. That brings the match total left. There's $2,250 remaining in this dollar-for-dollar match. So if you could take $1,000 of that, that would make a huge dent in the overall need for the river, showing people who Jesus really is to people all over Ohio. 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
1: Thank you to the Irwins in London for that $3,000 match. 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Joe, like you mentioned, if one friend could take $1,000, that would leave just a bite size left. 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
1: It's a T-shirt Tuesday and the Rivers Fall Share-a-thon, an opportunity for you to be both a Christian and look nice at the same time. Yeah, opportunist. You can be a Christian and an opportunist at the same time here. 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I've never been in jail, so I'm just kind of imagining what it's like, but the loneliness that you have there, but you have the radio that you're able to listen to, and you're able to have that companion and that relationship with people and music and songs, being reminded of God's grace every single time as you're continuing to pay the debt to society. 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
2: Well, Joe, I think about that friend we just heard from, Nate, who was in prison, who was only able to get the River. 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I also think about that mom who's maybe up and nursing at 2 o'clock in the morning. I think about Patricia who checked in. She said, I've got prayer requests and I'm leaning into the River for that. Got a number of people battling cancer right now and need a lot of prayer. And cancer, I don't know about you, but it sure has affected Joe's and my family in many ways. 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
1: This is the new one from Brandon Lake. 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

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Down to the final song of the 10 o'clock hour here before 11 o'clock. Would love to see this dollar for dollar match from our friends, the Irwins out of London, Ohio. They said we're going to go dollar for dollar up to $3,000. Gary came in with a single gift of $180, so he's going to get one of the brand new t-shirts. $15 a month gets you one of those, or you can do what Gary did, give a single gift of $180. Now we're down to the final song. We actually just got a message here. $1,500 remain, all right? So if there's somebody right now in the next 3 minutes that can give a $1,000 gift and another person that can give a $500 gift, the need is met. 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
1: Joe, I like the way you said, cross the river over the finish line. That's where we're at because of friends like Julie, who gave $200. And I love her message said, the river music brings hope to me every single day. And that's what you are doing. The match of $3,000 from the Irwins now down to $150. If that's where you know that you're landing, this is the time because that 150 turns into 300. I don't know about you. I just paid my housing today. It's the first of the month. Ow, it's a big chunk. Some friends are not going to be able to give because things are tight. Maybe you've been blessed. You've had a great year. This is an opportunity for you to be able to double that money. Anytime we can make it stretch, that's a win.
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1: That's so good.
0: Believe so much in the mission of the River. They said, we want to challenge people to come together as a community, show people who Jesus really is through our financial support. We want people to walk with us. So every gift is going to be matched up to $3,000. Oh, boy, there were so many people that came in. We're so grateful for the generosity.
1: We are.
0: We'll just start with Trey, Linda, Patricia, Michael, Mindy, Jane, Virginia, James, Shirley, Elizabeth, Gary, Terry, an anonymous giver came in at $1,000. Julie, Beth, and then Larry coming together, all of that putting together and pushing the river above and beyond the match for that dollar for dollar match up to $3,000 because of the Irwin. So thank you so much. 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
1: Well, here's the thing. 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I'm looking at some of the comments that were made when people either texted the word give to 800-609-1049 or went to the website to givetotheriver.com. There's one friend that said I struggle with alcohol. Another friend said, the music brings me hope every day. Another one said, would you pray for my health? Pray for my kids, my friend's mom's health issues, cancer, lots and lots of prayer requests. Everybody's got stuff going on. That's what you're doing. You are bringing hope to Ohio and around the world.
0: And the great thing is, when you support the river, you're helping people realize that they don't have to walk through it alone. Not only being reminded of the music that plays on the river, but also through the chaplain programs. People who need somebody to listen to, people who need encouragement. More importantly, people who need prayer. There's so much power in prayer. Yeah. And the river chaplains are here exactly for that. And it's because of your financial support that you're able to help individuals walking through hard seasons be reminded that they're not walking through it alone. In fact, we had somebody who believes so much in the mission of the river. Our friend Nancy in Gahanna, she said, we're going to go dollar for dollar up to $3,000. Yes! So right now, every gift up to $3,000 is going to be matched. On top of that, single gift of $180 or $15 a month, not only is your gift going to be doubled, going to have double the impact, you're also going to get a brand new River t-shirt from the fan store. It happens today because it's T-Shirt Tuesday. So is there somebody right now, maybe it's you, that could start it off with a $1,000 gift right now to make a huge dent in this dollar for dollar match going on up to $3,000. 800-609-1049. 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

0: 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I'm Joe. Suzanne's here. Suzanne also is my mom. We were just talking about that, how you know that when I say something wrong, I get called Joseph. You know what I
1: mean? That's right, Joseph. Yeah. Right.
0: For that many, many times. So if you hear that, you know that something happened. But we have a dollar-for-dollar match going on, up to $3,000. Our friend Nancy in Gahanna believes in the river. She believes in the mission of the river. She wants to have a hand in it moving forward for years and years and years to come. Because you're sowing seeds in people's lives that have eternal impact. I think that when you think about how you spend money at times, you throw away, you fall in love with things on earth, and then everything has an expiration date. Everything does, except for people's souls. And that is what you're investing financially into today, is because you've seen how the river impacts lives every single day. You're reaching people with the good news of Jesus in prison cells, in offices, in cars. The one that I've been thinking about recently, though, is people who are in hospital rooms, maybe thinking about there might not be a tomorrow, there might not be a next hour. Yeah. Life has an expiration date. But this is one of those things where you can continue to show people who Jesus really is. And it's able to happen because listeners like you come together and support the river financially. Right now, your gift has double the impact as well, too. So thanks to Nancy, $3,000 remain. 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
1: 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And she said, I'm a new listener. I just enjoy the music. It causes bad news and bad feelings to go away. I'm a big fan, and I've really just turned over a new leaf. And I'm being introduced to a lot of new singers. I enjoy the switch to the station. So there's new friends that are coming and joining us, looking for that encouragement and that hope of the river every day. The need, $3,000 with this challenge from Nancy. That means one friend at 1,000, two friends at 500, four friends. Could you be one of those four friends at $250 right now?
0: You're sowing into people's eternal lives. That's one thing that does not have an expiration date. You get to share who Jesus really is. 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

0: It's also the Rivers Fall Share-a-thon, 800-609-1049. Those two are connected because every gift to the river of $180 or $15 a month, you're going to get a brand new river t-shirt from the fan store. 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I wear them all the time. And they're comfortable. I just like the way they look. 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And I hate
1: matching. 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
0: I hate matching people. 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My wife, Kirsten, wants us to match sometimes. 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Suzanne, Dee came in. She's got a gift of $380. Thank you so much, Dee.
1: Oh, nice.
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0: It's Ohio native Seth Schleter on Uplifting and Encouraging the River. I'm Joe with Suzanne during the River's Fall Charathon, 800-609-1049. And speaking of Ohio native and Gahanna native, Nancy believes so much in the River. She said, we're going to go dollar for dollar. Every gift up to $3,000 is going to have it's going to have double the impact. So right now there is, what did we say, $725?
1: That's one friend at $500 and one at $225. And we are there.
0: All right. Woo! We're getting so, so close. So what part of that can you take? 800-609-1049 for online givetotheriver.com.
1: I'm just thinking about what a busy time of year it is. It's the 1st of September. And Joe, I mean, friends going back to school, back to work, getting back on schedules, trying to get the kids to bed on time, maybe early. And there's just a lot with getting back on schedule. And then on top of that, having things like prayer requests, things that are really extra struggle with physical ailments, with finances, with broken relationships. And that's what the River is doing. It's filling that need because of the hope in Jesus. I was looking at a prayer request that came in by a friend named Ruth who gave this morning. And she said she's been fighting cancer, needs prayer. She's been fighting cancer for 20 years.
0: Wow.
1: And that is the hope that you're giving. Your gift is needed now. $725 left. Can you take that whole amount to finish off this wonderful, thoughtful, generous gift from Nancy?
0: Well, actually,
1: $725.
0: Actually, Suzanne, there's actually $920 remaining.
1: 920?
0: $920 remaining. Yep. So less than $1,000.
1: Okay.
0: Less than $1,000 remaining. 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

0: when I was locked up in prison, it was the only Christian station that came through on the radio, and it helped save my life, save my soul, changed my life, and now I'm a minister. 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
1: 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And that's able to happen, able to reach places that churches simply can't always get to with the good news of Jesus. 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
1: So Barbara and Donald are in. Robert's in. Joan is in. Ellen's in. Donna,
2: thank you.
1: Bethany, Wendy, Marianne, Randy, D. Thank you so, so much.
2: Yes.
1: The need still is there. In fact, our friend Nancy believed so much in the mission of The River. She's like, we're going to go dollar for dollar up to $3,000. And because all those individuals came in with their final goal, with their final gifts, you pushed The River above and beyond that $3,000 dollar for dollar match. So thank you, thank you, thank you so much. There still is a need, though. We're still not at the hourly goal to stay on track to make sure that The River is funded by Friday. So we got to stay on track here. About $800 short of that. So your best gift is needed right now. That's $400. And then another friend coming in at $400. The river's there. So you need to do what you, maybe a $1,000 gift right now. 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
1: oh, we're so close,
0: of the hourly goal. About $800 short. So if there's somebody out there that can do that, so if that's the number that God has placed in your heart, let that be the reason why you give today. 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
1: That looks like two friends at $400 or four friends at $200 for friends like Nate, who let us know that he was in prison. 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Now, listen to this. You heard his testimony just a few minutes ago. He said the river not only changed his life, it saved his life because of the message through Jesus. Can you imagine maybe Nate at 2, 3, 4 o'clock in the morning, sitting in prison, listening to the river, hearing the hope that he has in Jesus? He's now a minister.
0: Yeah, wow.
1: It's so exciting. It's incredible. God is making so much happen through this ministry, but it's only because of you. 800-609-1049 or givetotheriver.com for that final need of this hour, $800, that one-time gift of $800 or two friends at $400 right now during this song.
0: And you know, it also is a T-shirt Tuesday here at the River too. 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But you're not giving because you get a T-shirt. You're giving because you've seen it work in your life. You have seen how the music has changed your life, how it's changed your family's lives, how it's changed your neighbors' lives. And you want to have a hand in making sure it's able to continue to reach people all over Ohio, whether that's in an office or a car or a prison like Nate or a hospital room. We hear that quite a bit, too, about how the music has been encouraging when they're dealing with an ailment that could be the end of their life, finding that hope and that encouragement that they need to get through each day. 800-609-1049. $800 remain in this hourly need in the next 5 minutes. 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
1: 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Suze, something so special is happening. Not only today, it's a t-shirt Tuesday, so every gift of $180 or $15 a month, you're going to get a River t-shirt from the fan store. But I got to tell you about Troy, all right? Troy lives in Dublin. He believes so much in the mission of the river. He said, we're going to go dollar for dollar. I don't want people to walk through it alone. I know it can be scary to give to a radio station because the radio, usually, I'm not sure how it exists, but I don't want people

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1: Troy, first of all, thank you so much. I don't think I've ever seen a $4,000 personally in the midday show. 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
0: 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Suzanne, you were talking a little bit before. If you're just tuning in, Suzanne actually happens to be my mom. And so I remember when I was a kid, you had a little side hustle where you were a wedding DJ. And you always said, the toughest thing about being a wedding DJ is getting the first people on the dance floor. Nobody wants to be the first person on it. People are going to be like, are they looking at me? Is it weird? Is it not cool? Well, Tammy said, I got no fear about that. I got to come in first, all right? She's jumped in feet first, $500 right off the bat.
1: Whoa,
0: Tammy, having double the impact. That's a $1,000 impact right now thanks to your gift. So you're not the first person. If you decide to come in at a $1,000 gift, you know, Tammy's saying, hey, the water's fine. Come on in. It's fun. We believe in the mission of the river. 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
1: I feel like Tammy was the first one that started the hokey pokey out on the dance floor and the wedding dance. So thank you, Tammy. You put your right arm in with a nice donation. So thank you so much. Now that makes the need $3,500. That looks like one friend at $2,000. Two friends at $750. What you're able to do, what you feel is being placed on your heart. I'm just thinking about the stories that are coming in. A friend checked in today, anonymous friend said, whenever I'm feeling down, the river lifts me up. I've listened for several years. I want to use this opportunity to share the Lord with the world. I pray the donation keeps the river on the air. And you know, you can start out with the best attitude every morning and feel like, it's going to be a great day. And then it's that one driver, or it's that one note from your boss, or it's that one thing that it's one sick child. But this friend said, I count on the river to keep my spirits up every day. That's what you're doing. That $3,500 need. Can you take care of one of those two spots of $750 to help us accomplish this, to be able to keep sharing Jesus and the hope in Ohio? You can give the word, text the word give to 800-609-1049 or givetotheriver.com.
0: You know, I think there's something to be said about the company that you keep. You think about that, what that would mean, the people that you hang out with, the people that you spend time with. I think it also includes the people that you listen to and the things that you surround yourself with. There's a story in the Bible about Jesus. He was giving a speech. And there was a person who couldn't walk. So his friends literally lifted him up, took him to a roof, and then lowered him down. And Jesus healed him because of his friend's faith. Maybe that's something that you experience right now too, as you know that the people that you're surrounding yourself with is your radio station. 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You know that it brings out the best in you. 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

0: 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Maybe the reason why you're listening to The River right now is because you know that the songs build you up. You know that while you listen to it, you feel differently. I know for me, I've had seasons in my life where, if I'm being completely honest, maybe I wasn't making the best choices with what I was letting my ears hear, what I was letting my eyes see, what I was letting my mouth speak. And I noticed that the more I listen to things that are made to build me up and bring out the best in me, the happier I feel, the more peace I have, the less anxiety I deal with. If that's why you're here right now, if that's why you're listening to The River, let that be the reason why you give. On top of that, our friend Troy in Dublin said, we got $4,000. I'm going to match everybody here who makes a gift, dollar for dollar, up to $4,000. And it's been amazing.
1: Wow.
0: We had Tammy start things off with her $500 gift. So thank you so much, Tammy.
1: Yeah.
0: Then Donna comes in at $100. So thank you so much. So that brought us down to $3,400 remaining. And then Helen in Galloway came in at $1,000.
1: Wow.
0: Woo! So there's $2,400 remaining in this dollar for dollar match up to $4,000. Helen's gift is going to have $2,000 of an impact. Are you able to give a $1,000 gift like Helen? 800-609-1049. 800-609-1049 or online, givetotheriver.com.
1: Maybe you say, well, I can't do that $1,000, but what the need is right now for that $2,400, it's one friend at $1,400 and four at $250.
0: Mm-hmm.
1: Maybe that's what you're able to do. 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And I'm just thinking about Lisa, who called in today. 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So Lisa, I'm sorry about the passing of your dad. 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
0: Okay, actually, we're down to $2,050 remaining.
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1: All right.
0: You know what? 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
1: All right.
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0: 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Going on right now, our friend Troy in Dublin said we're going to go dollar for dollar up to $4,000. So every gift right now is going to be matched up to $4,000. Tammy started things off with a $500 gift. Then Donna came in at $100. Helen came in at $1,000. And then Linda came in at a $300 gift. So thank you so much. Mm. And maybe you're wondering, well, what does my gift actually do? How does it impact lives? How does the songs really change situations and lives? And it's like, well, it provides a way for God to reach people using the radio station as a conduit. I don't think that songs change lives. I don't think that Josh or Hannah or me or Haley have the ability to do it, but God has the ability to use us to do it through the songs and messages. Like, actually, Sue called in and she said that I'm giving today because one of the Phil Wickham songs gave me comfort when I lost my brother unexpectedly this winter. Additionally, my dad started turning on the station to help lift his spirits. So thank you so much for expanding the station in Ohio. People that are hurting, people that are grieving, it's the right song at the right time that God is using this radio station as a conduit to reach him. That's what your financial support is doing. It's giving hope and encouragement to people who desperately need it. And going on right now, your gift has double the impact. That's more lives able to be reached. That's more souls being touched. That's more broken hearts being healed because God is using this radio station for something so special. 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
1: Well, I'm so glad that Sue shared her heart about her brother. You know, it's easy to celebrate the praise and the good things that happen, what we're thankful for, the gratitude. But to be honest with you, as I look through these comments of friends that are giving, just like Sue, it's through grief and hard times. And that's what you're doing. You are sharing hope with Ohio and literally around the world. 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
4: 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I'm Cindy Tang with Moving Moments. 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Now, he could have benefited from James 1, verse 5 by asking God for wisdom first, but he didn't. Good old Pete made it to the top, struck a victory pose, but he had no plan for getting down. Well, he tried a different way, ended up slipping and sliding 100 yards, finally landing in a pool of water. 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Dee and the kids were mortified. Years later, Pete laughed about it and said, God still saves idiots. So today, don't be a Pete. Seek God's wisdom before making decisions so you don't fall down the cliff. 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I'm Cindy Tang with Moving Moments. 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

0: right, Suzanne, I'm Joe. It's down to the final $250.
1: Whoa!
0: Our friend Troy, by the way, it's the Rivers Fall Charathon. 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I'm supposed to do that first, but I got so excited.
1: That's okay.
0: Right? Because
1: it is an exciting time.
0: Troy came in and he said, I got $4,000. All right. But as you know, being the first one on the dance floor is a little tough when you go to a wedding. I want to invite people to come on and join me because giving to the river is a good time. So we had Helen come in, Donna came in, Tammy started things off, and then we had Linda, Danielle, Joy, Howard, Roxanne, Lori coming in. Now get this, Suzanne, of this $4,000 dollar for dollar challenge, $250 of it remains.
1: What? One friend at 250?
0: Yep.
1: Oh, would, that's amazing. We're so close.
0: Would smash this match. 800-609-1049. 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
1: Yes, technically, $250 is the need to make this match, this $4,000 match from Troy in Dublin. I'm going to take a big chance. 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
1: It was big.
0: $4,000 is a lot for the midday show. I haven't seen a goal that big since the fundraiser began earlier this week. So we're within $250 of it right now. 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

0: uplifting and encouraging the river. I'm Joe, Suzanne, during the river's fall share-a-thon, opportunity for you to have a hand in what God is doing right here in Ohio every single day through the messages and the stories and the songs. Let the reason why you're listening right now be the reason why you make a gift. We actually had a friend going who believes so much in the mission of the river. Our friend Troy in Dublin said, we're going to go dollar for dollar up to $4,000. And I'm telling you, so we the goals get set, and sometimes you look at them and you're like, I don't know.
1: Wow.
0: That's a high goal. We'll see. I mean, we'll see what God can do, you know, and me of little faith at times, let's be honest, because I saw that $4,000 goal. And then you start looking at this hour. Kim started things off with her $26 gift. And Denise,
1: yes, Kim.
0: Tammy, Donna, Helen, Linda, Danielle, Joy, Howard, Roxanne, Lori, Paul, Sarah with a $1,000 gift. Matching
1: That
0: dollar for dollar challenge up to $4,000, went above and beyond on it. So thank you so much. There's still a need though. 800-609-1049. 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
1: I'm just looking at why people are giving, Joe, and my heart just breaks when you see somebody going through something that you can really relate to. Sarah, who gave $1,000 from Dublin, said, please pray for my marriage. I find peace worshiping through this music, and the river has played a profound song just at the right moment. I love being able to have my kids listen as well. And Sarah, I just want to share with you, I want to reach my hand out to you and just offer love and sisterhood in the way of not saying that you're getting divorced, but I'm divorced after 37 years. So I understand marriage problems and how painful that can be. And I agree with you. I mean, leaning into the music in Christian radio is what not only kept me from going crazy, but it grew my faith in a way that I couldn't have in any other way. 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
0: So if you're just tuning in right now, Suzanne actually is my mom. And I remember when you were going through that season, there was a time where everything, you actually ended up moving at one point in time, and I went to go visit you, and you were starting your little radio job, and you were listening to the songs. And I just remember this one song kept playing over and over again for whatever reason, not like in the same, but it would just come up pretty often when I would come visit you.
1: Yeah, you noticed it. Yeah.
0: Yeah. And it was just something that I would bring you peace. You saw this relief come over your face, and it was the song First Things First that, you know, I believe it's Consumed by Fire that plays that one, but
1: yeah,
0: it was just one of those songs that like you just lean into. You kind of make your anthem. You're like, okay, first things first. I don't know, in the madness of life, I don't even have any place right now that feels like it has stability. I just moved after almost four decades of marriage. My marriage is over. Hey, hope you don't mind me saying this, but like you're somebody who didn't even know how to pay a bill when you
1: son taught me how to pay bills.
0: Got divorced. So you had no stability in your life except for the fact that you knew that your hope and your dreams and your fears were planted in that firm foundation. That's why you were listening to Christian music. That's how it impacted your life. Maybe you know somebody who's been through a situation like that. Maybe you can relate to somebody who's saying goodbye to a marriage after decades, or a career insecurity, or even food insecurity at times, knowing that while you're listening to the river, you're going to be fed hope and encouragement every time you listen. 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
1: 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Suzanne's here. And Suzanne, there's been so many, this hour alone, man, God has really blessed this hour in a way that we haven't seen in a long time. I mean, like, sometimes you, again, we talked about it. Sometimes it feels like the goals that get set, you're like, well, I don't know how that's going to do. People are busy. Sometimes they don't make time or I don't know. So I saw this $4,000 goal and I was like, wow, that's going to it's going to need God to step in. And he definitely showed up. Yeah. I mean, that was amazing. Kim, Denise, Tammy, Donna, Helen, Linda, Danielle, Joy, Howard, Roxanne, Lori, Paul.
2: Thank you.
1: Sarah, thank you. Thank you. Thank you so much. 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
2: And Joe, I know what you're saying. It was this fear that we go, well, we can't, but God can. And I look at how busy life is right now, especially that 12 o'clock hour. There's a lot of lunches. And I was just looking at the reason Linda gave. Now, listen to this. You think about how busy you are. She stopped to give today during the lunch hour. And she said, my husband, Gene, is having surgery Thursday. Okay, so today's Tuesday. That means all these free medical things that have to be done. She stopped to make that gift. And she also said that she herself is struggling with her health and she's having some reactions to medicines. So there's a whole lot going on there. We love you, Linda. We are praying for you and your husband, Gene, with a surgery. Thank you for making this radio ministry a priority during what I think you would agree sounds like some crazy chaos in your life. And that might be your life right now. But like Linda, would you take just a minute and say, how far over and above can we make this goal in this 12 o'clock hour by giving to givetotheriver.com or texting the word give to 800-609-1049? Would you do that $250 gift? Maybe you're able to do that 1,000.
1: Yep.
2: Let's see how far over and above we can go. I'm going to go so big to say, I believe that there is someone, there's a business that can double the challenge of $4,000 right now. Yep. I am believing that.
1: 800-609-1049. That might be you. You might be feeling that number in your heart saying, you know what? I know that it's a lot of money. I get it. But God has placed this number in my heart to be a giver, to be a sharer, to make sure that I can share the hope of Jesus with people all over in their cars and offices and prisons and hospitals and jails. 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
1: 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I'm Joe with Suzanne. 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
2: Well, Nola, thank you for being so open and vulnerable to share about your son. 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You know, you're getting on a bus, you're in an airport. 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
1: How about that for a reminder today? That reminder that, you know, God's grace isn't something that you can earn. Price has already been paid. It's a gift that only comes from Him. It's Matthew West, good on uplifting and encouraging the river. And maybe that's why you're listening today. You wrestle with guilt and shame, and you feel like, you know, you can out-sin God's grace. That is a lie from the pit of hell, my friend. So these reminders every single day have a lasting impact on people all over Ohio. That reminder that God is grace. 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
1: 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And you know, you're actually, when you support the river, you're giving to people to comfort them in seasons of grief. We actually heard from Mindy who said that our cousins passed away in August and in March. The joy that we find is that they are walking hand to hand on the streets of gold, seeing Jesus face to face. Our love goes out to their two sons. In this time of sorrow and asking why, the songs being played on the river have brought comfort, strength, and peace to our family. So thank you so much. So every single day, somebody going through a season that's hard, full of anxiety or depression or grief or sorrow or guilt or shame, they have a place on the radio dial where they can turn to find hope every single day, encouragement every single day. And that's able to happen because you support the river. $1,000 would make a huge impact, having eternal, planting seeds in eternal life. I mean, people are going to be going to heaven because they hear a song at the right time or a story that they desperately need to hear. That's what your gift goes to supporting. And maybe you've been on the receiving end of that. You've heard that right song at the right time. That's why you're listening, is because you know that when you're here, you know that you're going to be filled with songs that bring out the best in you. So let that be the reason why you give today, 800-609-1049. And on top of that, it's also T-shirt Tuesday. 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

0: just discovered it, and it's been really, just really good. 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
1: 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Suzanne's here. And the first time I heard a Christian radio song, it was a festival in South Dakota called Life Light. It happened over Labor Day weekend. So every time around this year, I start getting like really nostalgic. There is a span there where Labor Day weekend was my absolute favorite weekend in the whole world. Like, it was better than Christmas for me. Because,
2: Joe, I don't want to call you out on the radio or anything, but being your mom, didn't you quit a job at one point?
1: I did do that. There was one job I was going to have. So I went from not knowing Christian music at all, not somebody at church asked me to go to this free Christian music festival in Sioux Falls, and I heard free, and I was like, sure, I'll go. It ended up being something I was so obsessed with that every Labor Day weekend, I would request it off of work. And one time I had to work and I said, well, I'm not coming in. And they said, well, you need to find a replacement. And I was like, well, you need to find a replacement because I'm out. So I ended up going to the festival anyway because it changed my life so much and things worked out okay. You know what I mean? But no, that's how it is somebody introduces you to music. And I noticed that when I first heard it, I thought it was going to be hymns and kumbaya and everything, which is nothing wrong with that. Don't get me wrong. But I didn't necessarily always find it to be the coolest music on earth. And then I went to, I think the Newsboys were there and they were singing songs about breakfast in hell. And I was like, I'm in on this now. So this is so cool. And you get to have the opportunity to share that with other people. You get to share how good the music is, how much you enjoy it. And more importantly, how it makes you feel, how it keeps you encouraged and uplifted. And that's why support of the radio station matters. We have some friends here who are so bought into this. 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
2: 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Or maybe you're one of the two at 500 or one of the four at 250. 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

0: It's the new one from Franny Cash, Jesus All Along. It's uplifting and encouraging the river. I'm Joe with Suzanne during the River's Fall Share-a-thon. You're part of something so special right now. It's T-shirt Tuesday, so every single gift of $180 or $15 a month gets you a brand new T-shirt from the River Fan Store. 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So far, Suzanne, all $3,000 in this match are still available. So what's your best gift? 800-609-1049. 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It's going to become a $2,000 impact right now. 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
1: Isn't it funny how we can think that our life represents where everybody else is at? Our little bubble world is where everybody's at until you get that phone call. Well, we got a phone call from Tim this summer during a stormy night, and he said, I am living in a tent. I'm just asking for prayer. All I've got is my phone and the river. I'm listening to Christian music through that. And we remember being able to give him some resources to try to help him out and everything. He had such an upbeat attitude. He was so positive. And his prayer request that night was for physical safety, that his tent would not blow away. But he said, I'm just hunkering down. I've got the phone. I've got the river. And I'm just praying that I'll stay safe. And that's all I need in life. And I think we take so many things for granted. And it's easy. But Tim kind of reset my direction. He reset the posture of my heart of understanding when you talk about first things first, what's really important in this world. So it's because of you that friends like Tim had access to the river, had that security, and were able to call in and ask for prayer. 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It looks like one friend at 1,000. 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

0: T-Shirt Tuesday. It's also the second day of the Rivers Fall Share-a-thon. And T-Shirt Tuesday is when you make a gift of $180 or you could do $15 a month. You get a T-shirt from the River Fan Store. And I love them. I wear them all the time, except for today, because I knew everybody else was going to wear one. 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I'm Joe. My mom, Suzanne, is actually here. You have a bunch of River shirts. You have a bunch of River shirts, mostly because you've asked me for them, you know, like a sweatshirt. You're like, I'll pay
1: they're
0: you for
1: so
0: them.
1: They're so cool and they're so comfortable though. Yeah.
0: I'll pay you for them. I was like, you know, Mom, you know what you could do? Single gift of $180 or $15 a month would solve this whole thing, you know? 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
1: I support the river.
0: You do.
1: I support
0: the river. You do. So 800-609-1049. 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
1: You make a difference in the lives of friends who are going through something that you probably will never know about. It's the chaos of the day. It's somebody who's driving through a painful season right now that hears that song, that reminder that God loves them. And that even though maybe they're in a waiting time, maybe God's answer isn't even no yet. It's just wait. It's just hold on. I'm working through something. The moment of peace doesn't happen by accident. It's that song. How many times we hear, Joe, that the right song came on at the right time? And look, we cannot take credit for that. There's no way we could possibly know who's listening at what time and what they're going through. God's hand so many times is on this ministry with the exact song. That's what you're doing. And here's the thing. We have got a tremendous opportunity. It's a $3,000 match from Todd and Mary Ann in Plant City. And every dollar is still available.
0: Yep.
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0: Yep.
1: 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Maybe you can do that $15 a month.
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1: Where are you coming in at?
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1: I'm sorry.
0: $1,000 is kind of what we're looking for right now. Just somebody to take that $1,000.
1: Yeah.
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0: I'm Anne, and I am the river. Just last week, I was thinking about a troubling situation in my past, and before I knew it, you were playing a song, and it had me in tears. That song came on just at the right time, and let me realize a lot of truth.
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2: 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And I had tears as she was telling her story about how she was thinking about something painful that happened in her past. And it's just so crazy, isn't it, Joe, how you can be in a room full of people and something from your past can come up and you can just start crying or feel like, wow, where did that come from? You just feel like you're under emotional attack or spiritual attack. But then as soon as she put on the river, things started changing. She was reminded of God's love for her and the hope, and she didn't have to live in the past. That's the hope you're giving.
1: I love
2: that. In a match challenge right now.
1: I love that song by Megan Woods that just reminds you of...
2: Oh, the truth.
1: Yeah, I mean, it's in the name, you know? But it's like the things that we think about. I saw a stat like 85% of our thoughts are negative. And so being reminded of the things that are uplifting and good and loving... Those come from the Lord, and you need that reminder every single day. I remember when I was about 10 years ago, I would actually write Bible verses on my mirror about being fearfully and wonderfully made, you know, as you're dealing with self-esteem issues or anything like that. Just being reminded that you're good enough for God. God thinks you're pretty great. You can't outsin God's grace. There's nothing that you could say or do that can change God's love for you.
2: Yeah.
1: Unconditional love. And you get that reminder every single day when you listen to The River, because there's so much negativity that surrounds us. If you turn on the news, your mind can go to some pretty weird places. I think that's part of the reason why there's a lot of anxiety and depression in the world these days, is because as beautiful as the internet is, as great as it is, as great as social media is, there are some unintended consequences that come with constantly being plugged in all the time. You're constantly trying to keep up with the Joneses, and you're constantly trying to keep up with things. This is an opportunity now for you to continue to share that truth about celebrating the person that God created you to be, to help you become that person God created you to be through your thoughts and through your stories, through the songs that you hear on The River. 800-609-1049 or givetotheriver.com.
2: Joe, can we just celebrate something real quick?
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1: Right.
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0: 2014, my husband was in the hospital, and I would have the river on. He was in there for 4 months. When I would have a panic attack, I would, you know, I would turn on the radio and listen to it. And that's what got me through at a time when I just felt like that's the only thing I had to still rely on was God. I just feel like the river does a good job of getting God's love out, you know, to a large community.
1: Being reminded of God's love every single day, even when things aren't good. That's what you get reminded of when you listen to the river. Even when life circumstances are, you feel like you're in a valley. You feel like everything hurts. It's dark. You're lonely. But you're reminded of God's love every single time you listen to the radio. Maybe you've been in a situation like that yourself where, you know, you can relate to that. You've had a friend or a family member dealing with medical issues, financial insecurity, maybe even food insecurity. 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There's hope. And a brighter tomorrow as a believer in Christ. 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We had Todd and Marianne in Plain City. They believe in the River. Dollar for dollar up to $3,000. Right now, because of an anonymous giver in Zanesville, that took it down to $2,000. Then we had another nice anonymous giver in Pickerington knock it down another $100. So there's $1,900 remaining in this dollar for dollar match. Would love to see this wrapped up in the next 9 minutes. So we're probably going to need somebody to come in at $1,000 and then two friends coming in at $500. 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
2: Joe, did you hear the friend that you just talked to? 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
2: And when she was having panic attacks, this is the radio ministry that she turned to. 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

0: down to the final 3 minutes of the hour. It's the Rivers Fall fundraiser. I'm Joe. 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
1: Well, I'm just thinking about the anonymous friend that wrote in today with her gift of support saying that my husband is having surgery on Thursday. I'm going through some personal physical things myself, but I wanted to give a $100 gift. 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It means so much. 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We want to just try to honor those friends, Todd and Marianne from Plain City, in reaching that goal. $1,900 left in this match. I'm believing that maybe there's just one person, one business that can take care of that $1,900 during the song right now. 800-609-1049 or give to theriver.com.
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0: 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I'm Joe, Suzanne's here. It's some friends of the river, Todd and Marianne in Plain City, said we're going to go dollar for dollar up to $3,000, all right?
1: Wow.
0: $3,000, dollar for dollar. And we had an anonymous giver come in at $1,000. So thank you so much.
1: Thank you.
0: Another anonymous giver came in at $104. And then Erica came in from Baltimore and said, thank you so much for being there through life's highs and lows. So thank you so much. She gave $200. 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There's $1,700 that remain. Are you able to make a $1,000 gift? 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
1: right,
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1: You know, we see comments that come around, and a lot of times we get prayer requests, and people are grieving. But the other thing that we hear a lot about here at the river is how lonely people are. Mm-hmm. And I had a friend recently that delivers meals, and she said that there were a couple times in the last 2 or 3 months that a person, an older person, would just say, would you just come in and sit down and talk with me for a little while? 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

0: guys every morning. There's been times that I was extremely depressed. I got in my car and the river came on and the songs were what I needed to hear. It was the answers that I needed. It brightens my day every day. Now my 9-year-old, he loves to listen to the river and he's singing the songs in the back of the car.
1: You think about the example that she's giving her kid. That's Brittany.
2: Yeah.
1: 9 years old, going to school, dealing with the pressures of, I don't know. I remember grade school and then going into middle school, and that was hard. He's still a ways away from middle school, but middle school was hard. And she's teaching him early about what we set our minds on, what we think about, what we listen to can be what we think about. And that's what you continue to do every single day through the messages and stories and songs on the river. That could be the reason why you're listening right now. It's because you've seen how it's affecting, you know, your kids' lives. It affected your own life. You get to be the reason why other people in our community get to have the good news of Jesus. 800-609-1049 or givetotheriver.com.
2: You know, I can hear in her voice, she's trying to be strong. She's having to be strong for her son first and then for herself. And here she does. She just turns to the river and she gets that encouragement, that hope. And I guarantee that changes the mood of her son too. So right now, Todd and Marianne from Plain City said, we want to make sure no one feels alone. Everyone has a place of hope to turn, that there is place for that 9-year-old to learn that there's hope in Jesus. That looks like $1,700 right now that's left. Would you be able to do that $1,000 spot? Maybe you're the $400 spot or the one friend at $15 a month. Either way, you're going to get a t-shirt. It's T-Shirt Tuesday. 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
1: Well, Suzanne, good news. We're down to $1,500 in this dollar for dollar match now. So yes. I tell you what, it's getting closer and closer. And, you know, it's funny how things, God has a way of using things. Sometimes he uses, like, you know what? $4,000 challenge. Here's $3,000 gifts and then $2,500.
2: Yeah.
1: Sometimes he's just like, hey, let's chip away at it a little bit. $100. That's a huge impact. That is having $200 impact. So I tell you what, I think what we should do is we should just have 15 friends come in at $100.
2: Oh, I love that.
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0: 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I'm Joe. Suzanne's here. And this is an opportunity now. Some friends of the river said, we're going to go dollar for dollar up to $3,000. And last break, we asked if we could get 15 friends to come in at $100 each. I'm so sorry. I think I'm going to say her name wrong. Marianne came in at $188. So thank you so much.
1: Thank you.
0: She gave that $180 gift is what she did. So she's going to get one of those t-shirts from T-Shirt Tuesday. Every gift of $15 a month or a single gift of $180 is getting a brand new River t-shirt from the fan store. While on top of that, having your gift doubled because of the match that's going on right now. So still about $1,400 remaining in this dollar for dollar match. What part All of that right. can you take when you call or text the word give to 800-609-1049 or online givetotheriver.com?
1: I think about Angela, who said that she was in a bad situation with her parents and she was pregnant and she was living at home. She went to the garage. She and her parents were in a fight. She turns on the radio that's in the garage, this old dusty radio, and it's on Christian radio. And she said that was the moment her life changed. She's now raising her son in a Christian home. She and her parents have a great relationship. And, you know, God just worked through that, through what was really a rock bottom time for Angela and her family. And I'm so grateful that Christian radio was there. That's what your gift is doing. And $1,500 remains in that match challenge from Todd and Marianne from Plain City. 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But through God, he worked his God story. And I want to make sure that the river's here to continue to help share hope here in Ohio and around the world. 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What part of that 1500 can you do? Can you do that 1,000? Would you be the person to do 1,000, a friend to do 500? Or like Joe said, you know, those $100 gifts, that's really the backbone of what we're counting on right now.
0: Yep. So about $1,400 remains in this dollar for dollar match. 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

0: 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I'm Joe. Suzanne's here. And you're here, and it's a special time that you're here because it's T-Shirt Tuesday. So every gift of $15 a month or a single gift of $180, you're going to get a brand new T-shirt from the River Fan Store. And on top of that, right now, thanks to some friends at the River, our friends Todd and Marianne from Plain City, they said we're going to go dollar for dollar up to $3,000. And so far, we have to just say thank you so much to Sue came in, Jean, Shirley, Jill, and then Sally came in. So that leaves us a total of $880 left in this dollar for dollar match up to $3,000.
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0: Okay, so realistically, we need, you know, there's $880 left. 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

0: 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I'm Joe. Suzanne's here. Some friends of the river said they're going to go dollar for dollar up to $3,000. Our friends Todd and Marianne in Plain City. And it's been amazing. We've been watching people give. It's funny how God works sometimes, because sometimes you see big gifts come in at one time. You're like, okay, $4,000 need. Here's a $2,000 gift, $1,000 and a $500 and $500. Yeah, and it works out. Other times, it's like, we're going to come together. We're going to work together as a community. $100. We're going to have 15 people come together. And so that's kind of what we're looking for. $100 gift. Chipping away at this thing. We were down to like $900 remaining in this match. Sue came in, Jean, Shirley, Jill, Sally, and then Carl came in at $700. So that brings the need left for this match to be met down to, hang on one second, I got a
1: Are we waiting for the drama?
0: Yeah, that was the drum roll. $180 remaining.
1: All right.
0: So there's $180 remaining in this dollar for dollar match. You're needed right now when you call or text give to 800-609-1049. 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
1: Well, that means $180, Joe. I'm no math genius, but that's $15 a month. That's one friend at $15 a month, and they're going to get a t-shirt. And, of course, we want to make that match. Todd and Marianne gave from Plain City, hoping to be able to share for friends like Rose, who said her daughter was critically ill in the hospital recently. And she said, I gave to the river a prayer request, and they prayed right then and there. Because how many chaplains do you have on staff, Joe? How many are here?
0: Oh, boy. Don't
1: I mean it's me. A handful.
0: I think there's seven or like, eight. I think.
1: Wow.
0: Yeah.
1: Wow. Wow. Anyway, she said that her son's doing much better. Her daughter's doing much better, and that she knows that a lot of that came from the prayers that came from the river. 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We'll give you that t-shirt on Joe. It's going to be on yeah, Joe yeah. If you do that $15 a month. 800-609-1049. 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

0: Thanks for being part of the Rivers Fall Share-a-thon. 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I'm Joe. Suzanne's here. And for about the past hour and a half, we had a friend of the river, some friends, Todd and Marianne in Plain City. They said, you know what? We believe in what the river's doing. We're going to match you dollar for dollar up to $3,000. Okay. So, and it was funny how people started giving gifts. I mean, it was just, there was Erica who came in, Sue, Jean, Shirley, Jill, Sally, Carl, Rachel,
1: love
0: Debbie,
1: it.
0: Carolyn. And the crazy thing about this, sometimes you get a match or you get a goal and people give bigger gifts. Other times it's like, oh man, people are $100 at a time. That's awesome. And the great thing about that too is we invite it because $100 has a $200 impact because of that match. So it was interesting to see everybody just kind of coming in. Like, I got $100. I got $100. I got $100. But because of that, we went above and beyond the goal. Yes. Thank you. Thank you. Thank you so much. The match was met. So we're so grateful for that, for each and every gift, $100 to $1,000. Thank you so much. It's having a kingdom impact. There still is a need. 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
1: 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For friends like Rachel, who said she's a single parent, she appreciates the music and conversations, the Christ-centered messages that happen. And she said, when I turn this radio station on in the car, I don't have to filter what's being heard. Some of us, we call it the radio dive, where it's like, oh, that's inappropriate. I got to get that channel or that. And it's not necessarily the content, it's the meaning that's behind some of the messages. But you never have to worry about that here at the river. So if you were thinking about, oh, I heard they were asking for those $100 gifts, your gift is still needed. 800-609-1049. givetotheriver.com. And Joe, I'm believing that we could do three more friends right now at $100 a piece.
0: Yep, three friends coming in at $100 each. 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

0: music is, a lot of times it has like not good influences. So like really some of that can get into your subconscious, and just, I just feel a lot safer listening to Christian music. I know that I don't ever have to like worry about there being anything attached to it. You know, it's just nice to listen to. I love singing along, and you know, the songs are all like very uplifting.
1: 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You're picking up your kids from school. You know that on their way home, maybe they've had a stressful day, and you're teaching them that what you listen to is going to be the things that you think about. The things that you think about are going to be what you speak about. And the Bible talks about that the things that we say often come from the heart. So you teach them from the very beginning to protect what they listen to. That's why The River continues to be here. 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
2: 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And we're going to get you one of those good-looking T-shirts. Yep. 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
1: Yep. 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

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I'm Joe. A little bit earlier this hour, by the way, it's T-shirt Tuesday, I should say that every gift of $180 or $15 a month, you're going to get a brand new River T-shirt from the fan store. And we were looking for three friends to come in at $180 to get one of these shirts. Okay, so we had Eric come in. He was the first one. Then we had an anonymous giver come in at $180. Thank you so much. And then Jennifer came in from Reynoldsburg, and she said, I love listening to the river every single day. I'm a 70-year-old DoorDasher, and every day I listen to the river, and it keeps me going. My husband is 71 and just finished a year's chemo treatment and is doing well. We're so very thankful, and one of our grown kids is really struggling right now. Please pray for him. You are keeping the river alive, reaching people like that who desperately need the river as they continue to lean into his encouragement, the love that comes from him, being reminded of the goodness of the Lord every single day. There's still shirts to give away. It's T-shirt Tuesday. $180 or $15 a month will get you one of those shirts. 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

0: cool is it to be able to come together as the church, as a group of people who believe in Jesus and who want to see his name advanced in Ohio as it is in heaven? I'm Haley Davis here, and that's what you are doing today as part of the Rivers Fall Share-a-thon. 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
1: Yeah.
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1: And speaking of thank yous, we have so many friends who just checked in. 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
0: thank
1: well.
0: You.
1: Hey, and each one of them with their $15 monthly gift or single gift of $180, it's T-shirt Tuesday. 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So that's amazing. Also, Colleen from Columbus just texted in as well. 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Thank you, Colleen.
0: Thank you.
1: Amazing.
0: Thank you for getting involved. This is so awesome. And if you're just getting in the car, maybe you've picked up the kids from school or you're running errands, leaving work, whatever you're doing, you're just listening in. You are listening at the perfect time to get involved in the Rivers Fall Share-a-thon, because we've got some generous friends of the ministry, the Clemens family. They want to help inspire and encourage you to get involved this afternoon.

0: June. 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And if you're giving $1,000 or more right now, even that is going to have double the impact thanks to the Clemens family. So now is really that chance to make your gift go even further.
1: That's so good. And if you're, maybe you own a business, if you're listening right now, hey, you could do the whole $3,000 match on the front end of this and match the match and take care of the whole thing in one gift that is also available for you as well. So don't miss out. Anything you do, $15 a month scores you that t-shirt and doubles your gift. But what you're doing, you're sharing the hope of Jesus. You're getting involved in providing the River for people that so desperately need a hope, that need encouragement, or honestly, that just need to have a smile put on their face right now because they're going through a bad afternoon. Mm-hmm. Whatever they're at, you are providing it for them when you call or text the word give to 800-609-1049 or when you go to givetotheriver.com.
0: All right, a $3,500 match is the table right now thanks to the Clemens family. 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

0: perfectly.
1: Celebrating that perfect love of God today on the river. 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
1: There's lots of fun stuff that's happening right now when you give. 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
3: Let me tell you, God has been so good. I'm just so overwhelmed by his love. It's like, God, who am I to be loved by you? Every day is a blessing, but today has just been a beautiful blessing back to back. God just, he takes care of his children is all I really can say. I've been dealing with a lot of bad things, 5 kids, homelessness, no job. And today I've been blessed with shelter, a good paying job. And so I love you guys. I listen to you every day without your radio station. I really don't know what I would do or where I would be. So thank you guys. Thank you so much.
1: Shamika is grateful for you supporting this ministry because it's something that she's relying on the hardest days of life. You know, I want to make it really clear that at the river, we are not God. Anything that anyone's getting from the river is only because he is choosing to use it. But he is choosing to use it. He's choosing to use songs and stories and messages and events in the community to meet people right where they are, whether it's a great day or a horrible day. God uses the river to comfort friends like Shamika. He uses it to encourage. He uses it to remind people of truth. And when you support this ministry with your finances, you're a part of every single one of those stories. You are being a friend to somebody like Shamika today. And you're giving today so that the next person who needs that encouragement is able to find it here. So thank you for jumping in, for giving generously. Right now, your best gift, it's being doubled. It's having even greater impact for friends like Shamika. And still looking for that first person to get in on this $3,500 match from the Clemens family.
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1: If you are in process of getting in on this match, do that right now. 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

0: 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I'm Haley. 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Now, it's always hard to be the first person on something. So here's the good news. The hard part has been done for you because Misty in Grove City was the first one in on this match. Thank you so much.
1: Thank you, Misty,
0: for your gift. But Dave, has anyone else joined Misty?
1: Yes, Ruth checked in from Newark, Ohio. Hey. With a $20 monthly gift. Ruth, thank you so much for your $20 monthly gift. Also unlocking that T-shirt Tuesday bonus as well. So with the two of them in, just down to about $3,000 remaining in this match. The first about $440. So we're going to go right up to $500. First $500 are in. So $3,000 to go on this match. And would love to see half of that covered in the next few minutes here before 3:30. So that could look like you doing a $1,000 gift, you doing your $15 monthly gift as well. All of those work together to make this happen, but need to see about $1,000 more here in the next few minutes, Haley.
0: All right, so 800-609-1049. 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You're needed with that $15 a month. That is by far the most popular giving level. The leaders are needed right now as well. Your $500 gift, your $1,000 gift. And maybe you've got your kids in the car with you at the moment. Listening to the river is something that you love to do together as a family. And maybe you could give back together as a family right now. I love this story. So Justin shared this. He said the river's been part of his life since he was a kid. He said, I remember going to church and going to my grandma's house, and my mom and dad would always have the river on in the car. And he said, I wanted to listen to other stuff. And he said, occasionally my parents would let that happen. But for the most part, it was, no, you're in our car. You're listening to the river. That's what it's going to be. And he said, I got to a point in my life where I told my mom, when I get my own car, I am not listening to the river. Well, you can't convince Justin that God doesn't have a sense of humor, because not only is the river pretty much all Justin listens to these days, he works here. I'm talking about Justin, who is on our community engagement team.
1: Oh my goodness.
0: If you have been out at an event where the river has been, you have probably met or seen Justin, and he loves Christian music so much. He loves the river so much. But who knew, right? God was planting those seeds in his life as a kid, even when he wasn't so thrilled about it. And hopefully your kids actually love listening to the river right now, but you just never know those songs and those truths that they're getting in their heart through listening, how that's going to come out for them later in life. The places they're going to need that, they're going to need to be reminded of those things. And you're laying that foundation now just by listening together as a family. So why not join in giving together as a family as well this afternoon?
1: So $3,000 remaining in this matching challenge from the Clemens for you to double your impact and be there for kids in the car, providing that hope, providing that worship. The way that we get halfway there in the next few minutes is you, one person.
0: Yep.
1: 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All of those scoring you a River T-shirt as well for T-shirt Tuesday.
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1: Thank you so much for being here. It is the Rivers Fall Share-a-thon. I'm Haley. 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
2: Earlier today, Kenna, she called in. She's a first-time giver today, so thank you, Kenna. But she just shared, she said, hey, I've been struggling for so long. I'm currently facing major issues that I'm just trying to figure out. And she said, I don't have anything to give. I'm in need right now, but I had to give. I don't know who this is for. I don't know what you're going through, but I love you and you're not fighting alone. Mm-hmm. That's what Kenna shared. She said, I don't have $20 to give, but I'm giving it anyway because I know someone needs it as much as I do, and I want them to know they're not alone. And I just think it's amazing to hear that story.
1: Mm-hmm.
2: And like the Clemens family, they're giving for Kenna. That's why they're doing this matching gift, just like Kenna is.
1: Yeah.
2: I want to invite you. I mean, there are so many listening right now who can't give, who are struggling. Kenna's giving out of her need. Would you give for her? Would you get involved and make sure the River's available for her through this time that she's going through right now? You can make an incredible difference for someone like her who's just going through it.
1: Mm-hmm.
2: When you call or text the word give to 800-609-1049, when you go to givetotheriver.com, you're making sure she knows she's not fighting alone as well.
1: There's just about $3,000 remaining in this match. 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
1: $1,500, be a leader right now with your gift. 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
3: I have felt the deepest loss. I have questioned if you could. And when you led me to the cross, Only then I understood that even in the ruthless pain

0: I am the river.
1: I know what it's like to have music speak to you when you're going through a hard time, through the lyrics or the words or whatever. You know that song is just for you, and you know God is real, and you know that He loves you, and you know that He cares for each individual person. And I think that's what's so awesome, and that He uses the river to really encourage His children. And I just think that's so amazing.
2: I agree, Lauren. I think that's just about one of the most amazing things that can happen, is to be reminded that you're not forgotten about, that someone sees you, someone cares, especially when that person is God. I'm Haley, Dave's here, and I think about so often when, you know, you're having a hard day, who is like the person in your life that you turn to kind of build you back up? Maybe it's your spouse, a friend, a parent, whoever it is. But so many people don't have that. There are a lot of friends here in Central Ohio and in Eastern Ohio, everywhere across Ohio, that are lonely.
3: Yeah.
2: And they really don't have like a physical person that they feel like they can turn to. But you know what they do? They turn on the river and they hear the voices of the DJs, they hear the messages of the songs, and it feels like a friend. And that is because of God. That is God working through the airwaves in someone's life. And when you give, you're a part of those stories. 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
3: 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That's how you get involved in this ministry, to be a friend to someone. But I love how that works, though, too. Everyone doing their own part, doing what they can to be part of this ministry together. For some, it's like the Clemens family right now, offering a $3,500 match. Woo! To inspire you, to encourage you to give. Or maybe it's like Bradley from Westerville, who just a little bit ago gave $10.
2: Thank
3: you.
2: Because
3: that's what Bradley can do.
2: Thank you.
3: Or maybe Faye, also from Westerville, who just gave $100.
2: Thank you, Faye.
3: Or maybe it's Rebecca from Westerville, who just gave $1,000.
2: Thank you, Rebecca.
3: That is how this works. Everyone giving what they can. Like the Clemens, $3,000, or $1,000, or $100, or $10. 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Just under $2,000 left in this match.
2: Oh, my
3: Amazing.
2: Goodness.
3: Amazing.
2: Okay.
3: Knocking it on halfway, but 15 minutes to go on this remaining. 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
2: Yeah.
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0: Thank you to friends like Rebecca in Westerville, Bradley in Westerville, Faye in Westerville, a little Westerville streak there. Thank you to Ruth in Newark and Misty in Columbus. And just a moment ago, Sandy in Canton checking in on this matching challenge going on right now. She did $20 a month. Thank you so much, Sandy. 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Dave, what is the remaining need right now so people know where they're needed to get involved?
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1: 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Sandy from Canton, she just shared with her gift. She just said, I listen every morning on my way to work. There's so many mornings where I just don't think I can deal with the pain in my heart. Mm-hmm. But God is using the station. I know he's using it to comfort me, to remind me that he's here with me. Thank you for being here for me. Wow. I love that reminder. Sandy, thank you for sharing that. And thank you for those giving, because Sandy's thanking you. Mm-hmm. You make the river happen when you get involved. You make this ministry available for Sandy. And right now, when you get involved, you're making double the impact thanks to the Clemens family. $1,700 to go this match.
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0: doubt that you woke up today thinking that you might get the chance to be like a hero of some sort on this random Tuesday.
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0: It is the Rivers Fall Share-a-thon. 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I'm Haley. He's Dave. And it is just incredible the way that you, the River Listening family, are stepping up to be there for each other, to provide the ministry of the river, a place that you get hope and encouragement every day through songs, a place that points you back to Jesus, helps you keep your focus where you want it to be most. 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We talk about the river being a listener-supported, crowd-funded ministry, everybody doing their part. And just in the last couple of minutes, what that looked like was trying to wrap up a match from the Clemens family, generous supporters of the river who wanted to help inspire and encourage others to get involved. And so they offered up a $3,500 matching challenge. It was really coming down to the wire, Dave. And I am looking at Dave because he's the numbers guy. So how did everything shake out? Because I know it was super close.
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2: Oh, man.
1: 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And

0: together, up and over. Woo! Amazing, amazing, amazing. Thank you, thank you, thank you.
1: Thank you so much to every single person who just got involved on that match from the Clemens family. 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
0: All right, hey, Haley, get this. I just got a text from Troy from the Clemens family.
1: He just did the match.
0: He said, okay. Hey, we're praying today. We're thinking about this, and we just need this ministry to make a positive impact. We need his light to shine. Can we do another 1,000?
1: What?
0: He said, can we do another 1,000? Let's do it again.
1: Oh, my goodness. 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
0: They want to do another 1,000 right now. 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
1: Okay, so this is your opportunity to have your gift have even greater impact to the river.
0: Yes.
1: Because the Clemens family have offered up $1,000 match for you to be a part of right now. And as we get, you know, all this excitement over the match and doubling, and you get a t-shirt when you're doing $15 a month or 180 single gift or more. Like, all of that is so exciting and a great reason to get involved right now. But ultimately, the whole reason that the river asks you to partner together is for friends like Denise. Denise shared that the river has been something her and her family takes everywhere they go. She said it helps us keep our focus on God every day. And it is just so evident to her that the Lord is using the airwaves to reach them personally by having the right song played at just the right time. And I love this. Denise said, thank you so much for the privilege of giving our family this opportunity to help share the message of Jesus Christ with so many others every day. You are getting to share Jesus through the radio for people who need it. Friends like Denise and people who you will never even know their name, but God will know that you are a part of their story because you gave your best gift to the river today, which allowed the messages and the songs to continue to be carried throughout Ohio. So thank you for being a part of this. Right now, you're going to be the first person in on the $1,000 match from the Clemens family.
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0: 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It's the Rivers Fall Share-a-thon. I'm Haley. He's Dave. 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They love the river. They love the ministry, and they're hoping to help inspire and encourage you to get involved today. Whatever you're giving all the way up to $1,000, they're going to double you instantly on that. 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We're still looking for our first person in on that match. So needing it to be you. 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
1: And when you get involved, you often think about all the music and the DJs and the events and the concerts. All those things are why you get involved, because you want to be part of those things. But something you may not know as much about is the river has an amazing chaplain ministry. We have chaplains in Columbus. We have chaplains in Worcester and in Bellefontaine who have this amazing prayer ministry. And they're praying for people. And I was thinking about that song that just played, Somebody's Praying. And they're here, they're taking your prayer requests. They go through every prayer request after a fundraiser like this. And they pray over each person. And I'm just looking at some of the prayer requests Michelle just shared. Just pray for my adult children. Pray for them that they'll come to know Christ. We had another prayer request from Rebecca. She said, pray for my salvation of my family. Another request from Ida saying, pray for my kids, that they need God in their family. Please pray for my son and his health and addiction issues. That was another prayer request. All of these throughout the event, asking for prayer. This is a resource that you can use to share with loved ones. We've heard of loved ones who shared the river with their son, and God used it to bring their son to Christ. We've heard, of course, many who just... They share their prayer requests and they end up getting resources from a river chaplain who's connecting them to the resources they need, whether it's to addiction recovery centers or whether it's to a local church. That's what the river chaplains are here for. And when you get involved, when you give, you're providing that ministry of prayer, providing that ministry of resources for these people that are calling in that are needing that. So just know how much of a difference that makes. And also just know everyone who's called in today, thank you for sharing. Know we will be praying for you. Absolutely. When you give, you're providing that. That's what happens when you give.
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0: I'm Amanda from Pickerington, and I am the river. Every day I turn on the river. 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And I love to sing it with my kids. I love to listen to it. I love to hear the inspirational stories that people have when they call in. It just makes me feel good, and it makes me feel like I have somebody with me, and I appreciate that.
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2: 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An anonymous friend from Zanesville kicked us off with a $25 gift. And then Chad from Blacklick, he put in a $315 gift. And then Julie from Alexandria gave a $180 gift. Thank you so much. So just under $500 to go, over halfway now to this. So you are needed right now to help meet the final $480 here of this matching challenge. Maybe you're listening right now and you could take that full 480. 800-609-1049 is the number. You can do that. $180 gift, $15 monthly gift. Also takes a good chunk of that as well. That's just about three friends doing that 180. And it's T-shirt Tuesday, so you're going to get a River T-shirt as well with that $15 monthly gift or $180 gift as well. Mm-hmm. So you are needed $480 to go left in this match from the Clemens family. Okay. Double the impact and share hope right now.
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1: It's so good to have a place like the river where you can get those reminders every day of the truth of who God is and ultimately then the truth about yourself. I'm Haley. Dave is here. This is the River's Fall Share-a-thon. And so it is a little bit of a different kind of afternoon. If you usually love to spend your afternoons with the river, thank you. I love getting to do that with you. 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Been so awesome to see friends already showing up this afternoon. And most recently, as part of a $1,000 match from the Clemens family, everything you're giving being doubled up to $1,000, and had gotten really close there just a couple minutes ago. What, Dave? We were like $280 away or something like that?
2: Yeah, 480.
1: Okay, so where do things stand now?
2: So, so first anonymous gift, $25 from Zanesville kicked off this whole match. And then Chad from Black Lake with $315, Julie from Alexandria, $180, Adam from Galloway giving a second time this week with $180 gift. Thank you, Adam. Ronald from Warsaw, $50.
1: Thank you.
2: Elaine from Shreve, $50. And then Jim from Navarre. I'm not sure how to pronounce that city. I should know. Anyway, Jim from Navarre, thank you. Gave the full 480 remaining.
1: Oh my goodness,
2: amazing, Jim.
1: Thank you
2: so much.
1: Thank you
2: so much for being involved. Woo. And for going up and over. This is awesome. Everyone playing their part to share the hope of Jesus. All of these people saying, I am the river. I believe in this. I want to be part of this. I want to share the hope of Jesus. Thank you so, so much.
1: And thank you to the Clemens family for offering up those matches, helping inspire and encourage others to get involved. This is what it looks like for everybody to do your part. Several of those friends, by the way, like Jim and Adam and Julie and Chad, all unlocked their very own River t-shirt. It is T-Shirt Tuesday when you're giving $15 a month or a single gift of $180 right now. You'll unlock your own River t-shirt. But most importantly, you're going to be keeping the ministry strong for friends like Adam. Dave mentioned he got involved giving today. He gave yesterday as well. And he just shared that the river has been life-changing for him as he has struggled with addiction. Mm. And both in his past and presently. And he said, you know, God has really helped me through that. And it's the river giving me strength as well, providing some happiness in my days, especially over the last couple of months. He says, I just love hearing the stories of other people. That encourages me to get through what I'm facing as well. So know that when you're giving right now, not only are you joining Adam in giving, but you're joining and encouraging him on this journey of sobriety as well. 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
1: 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All the

0: I am Lindsay, and I am the river. I had a really phenomenal church home in Texas, so since I moved back to Ohio, I've been really trying to find my church home here, and the river kept the positive encouragement that I can really just get in my car and have that comfort that I know God is listening, and I can talk to him and hear inspirational stories.
1: I love that for so many, like Lindsay, the river is something that helps you to kind of have church no matter where you are. 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I'm Haley, he's Dave, and you have found yourself smack dab in the middle of the River's Fall Share-a-thon and smack dab in the middle of an opportunity to make your impact go even further.
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0: Sometimes it is those hardest parts of life that help us truly see the goodness of God. And so we can say thank you even in those moments. And I'm so thankful for songs like that on the river that help keep that truth front and center in my life. I'm Haley. This is the Rivers Fall Shareathon. Dave is here. And we're so thankful that you're here because it is you, the River family, who gives generously in order to see more ministry done in Ohio through the river. And you have been stepping up today. So thank you to friends like Christopher and Powell just checking in with a $200 gift. Sheila and Pickerington here in the last couple minutes checking in with a $100 gift. Pete and Canton and Jen and Navarre and Elaine and Ronald and others who have all said, I am in on a $3,000 match happening right now, thanks to a friend of the river, our board member, Dr. Steve. And so right now, that match is down to about $2,300 needed. $2,300 remaining in the match. And we were hoping to get halfway through by 5 o'clock. So that's about another $1,000 needed in the next couple of minutes at 800-609-1049. 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
1: 800-609-1049, give to theriver.com. That's how you get involved. And something that I think about a lot when we do this, and Haley, you're not going to like this, but we live in this carefully curated world where we don't really have surprises anymore. You know, we choose our own music on Spotify or whatever. We choose our own TV shows. We curate our lives and we don't get surprises anymore. But Rayanne, she said, the river inspires me. She said, every day the DJs say something that just causes me to think throughout the day. Something that I can share with my Bible study about. And that's one of the things, when you listen to the river, you're taking a risk. Because you don't know what Haley's going to tell you.
0: Probably something about dogs.
1: But seriously, that's true. But also, not just about dogs. Spotify doesn't have the Holy Spirit working through it. But Haley does. The morning show does. And I can say this because I'm not a river DJ. When you listen, God speaks through the DJs here. Over and over again, I can tell you there are a number of times that Haley has said something I didn't want to hear, but I needed to hear it. Because God surprises me when I listen to the river, when I let him, when I don't curate what I'm listening to, when I let him work through the people here. And I love how Rayanne shared that. That's why she's giving today. She said the DJs frequently inspire me. God uses them in my life. It can be a little risky to go outside of your carefully curated world, but whether it's a goofy story that then opens your heart and your mind to listen for when they say something impactful and deep, or maybe it's just what you needed to hear that day. But when you invest in the river, you're investing in people right here in Ohio who share what God's doing in their life. None of them are perfect. Joe's not perfect. Haley's not perfect. Mm-hmm. Josh and Hannah aren't perfect. But God is teaching them and working through them every single day on the river. And I know it's changed my heart listening to them. And I know it's changed the heart of someone just like Rayanne. So when you get involved at 800-609-1049, when you go to givetotheriver.com, when you double your gift right now, you're also providing these people that are sharing their hearts and lives every single day on the radio. So thank you, Haley, for doing that. Thank you for supporting Haley when you do this, when you get involved right now so that she's here. And I see her shaking her head. Don't make this about me, Dave. I know you hate to hear this because our DJs are amazing and they don't want this to be about them, but God works through them every day. And I know I'm inspired by it. And so when you get involved right now, you're inspiring so many people through these incredible people that I have the privilege to see, work, and listen to every day. 800-609-1049, givetotheriver.com is how you support this ministry. 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
0: Dave is right that I rolled my eyes through some of that, but the part that he is right about is, what's special about the river is it is a community. It is a joy to come alongside you every day and to get to be a part of your life. 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And so thank you for letting us be a part of your life. And thank you for investing back into a place that means so much to you, because when you do that, you're sharing it with the next person who needs it. 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
1: A $3,000 matching challenge on the table from Dr. Steve Phillips, the dental anesthesiologist and River board member. He wanted to encourage you to get involved. So thank you. So far, Pete from Canton got involved at $355. Then Sheila from Pickerington, Christopher from Powell, Gary from Columbus, Adrian from Powell, and Melanie from Newark all just got involved as well. Over halfway through this, $1,400 to go. Just $1,400 to go.
0: Oh my goodness. Okay.
1: On this match, which is amazing. I just want to say thank you so much. Julie, she shared as well as she gave to this. She just said, hey, I gave in the spring, but my husband had just been put in hospice care. He just passed away last month. He knew the Lord. We both enjoyed listening to The River, and I'm giving again. So thank you, Julie, for getting involved as well.
0: Thank you so much.
1: And so just understand, like, as you're giving to these matches, as you're giving to The River, you're coming alongside someone like Julie. I mean, this has been, obviously, probably the hardest year of her life. Putting her husband to hospice care, him now passing away. Thank you, Julie, for giving through your grief and through grieving through your moment. Thank you for supporting her in this, for being part of this ministry. Your involvement means so much when you give. You're providing community, you're providing love and support for someone just like Julie who's going through it. When you go to givetotheriver.com, when you call or text the word give to 800-609-1049. Over halfway through this match to go, $1,400 remaining. You are needed.
0: $1,400 is all that's left in this match from Dr. Steve, and it's going to take you stepping up and doing your part to see it complete. And when we talk about completing matches or challenges or goals along the way, it really is just about keeping your river on track and fully funded so that more ministry can be done across Ohio. 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You're bringing concerts and events to your community. You're just helping connect people to local resources every day through the chaplain ministry. I mean, there's so much good that's going on because of your involvement in a moment just like this one. Somebody gave so that friends like Melanie and Adrian and Gary and Sheila and all those who just gave had the river when they needed it. And when you give today, you're going to make sure it's there for the next person. And you happen to be doing it at a moment where your gift up to $1,400 can be doubled, where if you're given $15 a month or more, you're going to unlock a t-shirt for T-Shirt Tuesday. There's so many good reasons to jump in. You just have to take that next step during this song to call 800-609-1049 or to go online at givetotheriver.com.
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0: I listen to the river because I know Jesus saved my life, and what you guys put out to the world is beautiful. There is a lot of cynical things in this world, and you know, you're a product of your environment, garbage in and garbage out, and what you guys are putting out into the world for people to hear is Jesus, it's God, and it is amazing. It's a beautiful thing. So that's the only thing I really listen to on the radio.
1: That's Zachary. I'm Haley. Dave's here, and we're so thankful to partner with friends in the community like Zachary who believe in what the ministry of the river is doing. Sharing the name of Jesus across Ohio is why the river exists. And it is such a joy to get to come alongside you every day as you face the ups and downs of life with just a place that you know is going to be safe for you and your family, a place where you know you're getting that good stuff in. Like Zachary said, the whole garbage in, garbage out mentality, the opposite is also true. Good stuff in, good stuff out. You want to see more hope, more joy, more peace, more truth in your life. Those are the things you got to be surrounding yourself with. And at the river, every song and every story is designed to do just that. So we're glad that you're here this afternoon, listening and receiving those things. And glad that you're here so that you can also be a part of giving those things back to yourself and others with your best gift right now. 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

0: Thank you to Jenny in Mount Perry, and thank you to Rebecca in Barberton. Thank you to Melanie in Newark. Thank you to Adrian in Powell, and Gary in Columbus, and Christopher in Powell. And thank you to Sheila in Pickerington, and Pete in Canton, and Jim in Navarre, and so many others who already this afternoon have been part of a $3,000 match. Thanks to Dr. Steve Phillips, a friend of the river. And right now, you are needed to join all of these friends as meeting the match is within reach during the Rivers Fall Share-a-thon, but not quite there yet. So that's where you come in at givetotheriver.com or 800-609-1049. I'm Haley. We got Dave here, and I'm looking at Dave because I know you got the numbers. What is remaining in the match?
1: Just $1,200 to go in this. $1,200. It is within reach. You are so needed right now with your best gift.
0: Come on.
1: You can do this. So needed. The reason I'm stalling for a second is we just got another $365 gift
0: okay.
1: from Cy and Julie. $820 to go.
0: Oh, my goodness.
1: $820 to go. Thank you. They're from New Bloomington.
0: Thank you so much.
1: $820 to go.
0: Oh, my goodness.
1: You can do this. 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
0: 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But the most important thing you're going to do when you're part of meeting this match is you're going to be a friend to someone like Carolyn and Heath. She got involved giving earlier today. She shared that a few years ago, her husband passed. And through this time, the river has meant so much to her. She said, it helps me start my day off. It brings me peace. It brings me comfort. And she was asking for prayer for all those who are lonely and in need because she knows what it's like to be there. Thank you, Carolyn, for your support. And thank you right now for coming alongside her and others like her who are relying on the ministry of the river to feel close to God. Even when life is really hard, this is a place that is encouraging friends all across Ohio. 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
5: 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Sometimes you can look at God's way and say, well, it's hard. This is hard to be a Christian. 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Can I tell you, it's actually the opposite. 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

0: Thanks for being here. It is the Rivers Fall Share-a-thon. I'm Haley. He's Dave. 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Trying to wrap up a $3,000 matching challenge from a friend of the river, Dr. Steve Phillips. Really, it was so close just a couple of minutes ago. I think the remaining need was like $870. Is that right, Dave?
1: 820, yeah.
0: 820, so close. Okay. So I do want to say thank you to Andy in Worcester checking in with a gift of $180. Lachey checking in doing $30 a month. Thank you so much. Tim in Worcester checking in doing a gift of $200. Joining friends like Cy and Julie and Jenny and Rebecca and others who've already gotten involved. So I'm going to go to Dave now because he's my numbers guy. Did we make it? Did we meet it? What's going on?
1: So a $3,000 match.
0: Uh-huh.
1: So far, $2,970 have been given towards it.
0: Okay, wait, let me do math. Are you telling me $30?
1: 30 bucks to go.
0: Goodness.
1: Your $30 gift right now has a $3,000 impact. That's an incredible piece of math right there for you. 800-609-1049. 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
0: Okay, as it stands right now, $30 is all that is in the way of calling this $3,000 match from Dr. Steve Phillips for your River Radio Station complete. 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

0: 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I'm Haley. He's Dave, and he's the numbers guy. So, Dave, did anyone chime in?
1: Yeah, Jeffrey and Regina checked in with a $50 gift from Lakeville. Goodness,
0: thank you.
1: And Vicky, she covered $10 of that from Pickerington. Thank you. Diana, $30, first time giver, $30 from Pickerington as well. A few more on the phone as well. Thank you, each and every one of you, for your generous support helping get this up and over. Amazing, amazing, amazing.
0: Thank you. We say this all the time, but this is just it in action, that it takes everybody doing your part to see Your River fully funded. Whether your gift is $10, $30, $50, or $1,000, it all plays a part in keeping Your River funded and sharing Jesus in Ohio. So thank you for joining in on this today. It is the River's Fall Share-a-thon, and there is still room and need for you to get involved giving this afternoon. When you're going to givetotheriver.com or when you're calling or texting the word give to 800-609-1049. And honestly, right now, something big is about to happen. So hang on one second. I just feel like I need something. Okay. Something big is starting right now. So thank you for being here. Thank you for tuning in, because that means you get to be a part of this. This is the biggest thing that's happened on the afternoon show so far, this fundraiser. There are some Friends of the River. It's Dolce Sweets, a great business partner, and Friends of the River, who have come together to offer up a $6,000 matching challenge right now.
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1: 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A $6,000 match, the biggest one on the afternoon show yet this week. This is huge, but really it's about hope. It's about lives being changed. Just a little bit ago, we saw Jenny from Mount Perry. She just said, I'm so thankful for the river. It's a place that creates happy hearts for my entire family, especially on a rough day. Mm-hmm. Y'all are truly a light in the dark, and we want to be a part of that. Thank you for being part of our family. Jenny, thank you for being part of the river family. She said she gets it. I am being a part of this. I am part of the river, and you're part of my family as well. That's why we're getting involved, and that's why we're asking you to join Jenny in this ministry to share the hope of Jesus. 800-609-1049. givetotheriver.com.
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0: Thank you so much for getting involved this afternoon. Thank you to Twyla in Grove City and Julia in Galena. Thank you to Sarah in Oroville and Josephine in Columbus. Thank you to Brian in Ashland and Mary in Chillicothe. Thank you, Diana in Pickerington, Vicky in Pickerington, Chris in Columbus, and so many others.
1: Yes, thank you.
0: 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I'm Haley, he's Dave, but you being here listening right now is the most important piece of the puzzle because The River is a crowd-funded ministry. 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
1: I really believe there's a business owner right now. 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Nikki, she gave earlier today. She just said she's a new listener. And she just said, hey, I'm a new listener. I just found the river. And the river's really turned me over to introduce me to a lot of new things. She said, in the past, you know, the things I listened to, a lot of bad news. And it really brought up a lot of bad feelings in me. But now I'm a huge fan. I'm loving the change in my life because of the river. And, you know, when you fill your life with junk or things that bring you down or things that cause fear, it affects the rest of your day. It affects your personality, affects your mood, it affects your feelings. When you fill your life with the river going to work, going to home, just like Nikki, she sees how it changes her mood. It changes how she feels. And that means when you're investing in the river, you're not just investing in how you feel while you're driving, but you're also investing in how you arrive at the office. You're investing in how you arrive at home. You're investing in that for other people as well. You're making office environments, you're making families, you're making all of those atmospheres better because they're showing up with their mind on Christ. They're showing up with their mind in the right headspace. That's what you're giving when you get involved with the river. The far-reaching effect is amazing what it can have in your life when you have your mind on the things that are true, on noble, the things that are from God above. That's what it's all about. Mm-hmm. Will you give that today to make offices all over Ohio better, to make families this evening better? That's what you're providing when you call or text the word give to 800-609-1049 when you give, when you go to givetotheriver.com. Nikki shared today. That's why she gave today. Will you join Nikki and also doubling your gift up to $6,000 right now?
0: What Nikki's talking about, what Dave is talking about, there's a verse for that. It's Philippians 4 verse 8. It's finally, brothers, whatever is true, whatever is noble, whatever is right, whatever is pure, whatever is lovely, whatever is admirable, if anything is excellent or praiseworthy, think about these things. The River is helping friends across Ohio do that every single day.
1: Yes.
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0: 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And as we're coming down to the wire on 6 o'clock, we've been looking for the first person to jump in on the match.
1: Elaine, Mark and Elaine from Worcester are the first ones in with a $500 gift. Thank you so much, Mark and Elaine. You guys rock. Way to kick things off. Heroes in my book.
0: Yes.
1: That is awesome.
0: Well, it's always hard to be the first one.
1: Yeah, absolutely.
0: When you're first, you know, people still might be like, what? Are you sure? But then first one goes, then it's like the second person joins in. And the next one and the next one. Before you know it, you're on to something. So that's what's got to happen right now for this $6,000 match.
1: We have leaders now looking for the first follower who's going to jump behind Mark and Elaine and join this journey. $5,500 to go to share the hope of Jesus, to invest in sending the river all over Ohio. What part of that can you play?
0: I think down in the last like 2 minutes here before 6 o'clock.
1: Yes.
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0: and I am the river. I went to school at Ohio State, and when I found out about the river here, I've just really started listening to it. It's like a daily thing for me that truly calms me and all the stresses that happen, you know, throughout day-to-day life. A couple of years ago, my dad diagnosed with cancer twice, and it's just such a positive part of my life when I'm able to listen to the river. It's just always there, and I just love it.
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0: is how you do that. Would love to see by 6:30 us over halfway there. So about I think 1250, 2250 to go on that. Sorry, numbers killing me. 2250 to go to be halfway there. So what part of that can you play?
1: 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You're going to be joining this anonymous friend in Massillon. 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
1: Oh, man.
0: Friends like Mark and Elaine in Worcester have already checked in. Harrison in Columbus, Pam in Reynoldsburg, an anonymous friend in Massillon, and just in the last couple minutes, Irma in Plain City checking in with a gift of $200. So that means right now, down to just over $5,000 remaining in this match before 7 o'clock. 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
2: So many reasons to give right now, doubling your impact T-shirt Tuesday. But why? It all comes down to the lives that you have the opportunity to impact. It's an amazing. I had the opportunity not too long ago to sit down with a young man named Cameron. He had graduated high school, and he was just telling me his story and how he got here. He was saying, I was my senior year, got injured playing football, and I lost my scholarship. He was getting recruited by a couple D1 schools. And so I graduated, and rather than going to college, I went to work, and I got really bitter, started making a bunch of dumb choices. And I actually chased all my friends away. I kind of lost everything, and I was just angry. My mom praying for me, trying to encourage me. She was trying to remind me that Jesus loved me. And she was telling me one night, she was saying, "You, Cameron, need to give this to Jesus. You need to let it go." And literally to my mom's face, I cussed out Jesus. Angry, I got in my car and I drove off. And for some reason, he said, the river was on in my car. And I was listening to a song. I pulled over. I wept and I gave my life to Christ. The gap between cursing Jesus and a relationship with him was a few miles and God working through a song on the river. That's all it took. 24/7 availability is what the river is. For God to use to reach someone's heart, to reach someone's life in any moment he chooses. I don't know why Cameron was listening to the river that day, but God knew he needed it, and he knew what song he needed to hear because God reached out to Cameron and said, "I want you to be in my family today." And that song then also was part of Tisha's prayer being answered. She'd been praying for her son for over a year, and God rescued him and answered her prayer. 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When you get involved, you are literally providing a resource to be the answer to a mom's prayer. 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
0: Just a little over $5,000 remaining in this match. 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

0: Thank you for being here. 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I'm Haley. He's Dave. Already got some friends in on this match.
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0: Thank you
1: so much. 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
0: Okay.
1: Really hoping to get halfway there by 6:30. So $1,700 is what we're looking for right now.
0: Yeah.
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0: Oh, yeah.
1: Wrap it up in 40 minutes here for T-Shirt Tuesday. 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
0: Mm-hmm.
1: The way you do that, call, text the word GIVE, 800-609-1049, or givetotheriver.com. Those are the ways you can get involved right now.
0: We know that you're busy this evening. You've wrapped up the work day. You've gotten the kids home from school and probably back out to like practice or something like that. Your life is busy, and we totally get that. And that's why we're just asking you to take a couple of minutes to pause and think about what the river means to you and your family. If it's a place that you turn to every day for hope and encouragement, if you love listening, honestly, if it's something that you don't even really think about because it's so much a part of your life, it's a habit to just get in the car and turn on the river, asking you to take that next step today from being just a river listener to being someone who is supporting the ministry, so that you and your family can keep receiving, but that others can keep receiving as well. I think about it like this. When you're having a hard day, the person that you turn to hear like, hey, you're going to be all right, I got you, or just the person that you turn to listen to you vent, there's so many people across Ohio that don't have that. They feel like they are alone, except for they turn on the river, and it's the place where they feel like they can talk to God, where God talks to them. They hear their DJs who feel like friends. You're providing that comfort to somebody who is lonely today just by giving to the river, and you're doing it at a time when your best gift can be double. You're having even greater impact. So jump in right now. Your $1,000 gift is needed. Your $500 gift is needed. Your $15 a month is needed.
1: The Nashville Church of Christ Vacation Bible School collected a gift this year, and they just let us know they're giving $500 towards this match from their Vacation Bible School. They did a collection
0: this
1: year
0: for
1: the river. That's amazing. And they just said, also, thank you so much. River Dog came out and saw us during VBS this year.
0: Oh
1: my goodness. Thank you. Nashville Church of Christ in Big Prairie. Appreciate you so much for getting involved.
0: And that $500 is doubling
1: right
0: now.
1: That's right. Absolutely. So
0: their
1: VBS offering this year, $1,000 impact. That is awesome.
0: So you can join these kids from the Nashville Church of Christ. You can join Joy and Irma, an anonymous friend in Massillon. You'll join Pam. You'll join Harrison and others right now who are already in on this match, hoping to see $1,200 come in before 6:30. 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
4: 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Genesis 3:8 says, "The man and his wife heard the sound of the Lord God as he was walking in the garden in the cool of the day, and they hid from the Lord God." I would imagine that up until that point, whenever God would come into the garden, Adam and Eve would run to meet him like excited children. But when they harbored unconfessed sin in their lives, the thought of his presence was terrifying. Adam and Eve were overlooking the single greatest truth in the universe. God loved them. He loved them so much that he sought them out. He didn't leave them in their sin. He came. Listen to me. God knew exactly where Adam and Eve were. He sought them because he wanted them to confront what they had done so they could set it right and be restored in fellowship with himself. Where are you? Confess your sin and enjoy reconciliation with God. This is Ann Graham Lotz.
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0: good.
1: All right, here it is. 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I'm Haley, he's Dave, and it's been such an incredible day of seeing you, the River Listening family, show up and give back, investing back into your community through the river by sharing hope and by sharing the name of Jesus across Ohio. 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
2: Mark and Elaine kicked it off from Worcester with a $500 gift. 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
1: So cool.
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1: Thank you.
2: So the first $2,000 of a $6,000 match is covered. We're a third of the way there, Haley.
1: Ooh, math. Okay.
2: Yeah, math. A third of the way there. $4,000 to go in this matching challenge.
1: So in case you are just listening in, here is what's going on. It may feel a little bit like an impossible mission, but I am believing this afternoon that you are going to be able to play your part in what started as a $6,000 match to the river during Share-a-thon. This is from Dolce Sweets and Friends coming together to challenge and inspire you to get involved this afternoon. What started as $6,000 of need is down to about now $4,000 remaining. So that means $4,000 is what's needed between now and 7 o'clock. Yes, that is about 25 minutes. So that's why I say it may feel like an impossible mission, but believing that you can play your part right now this afternoon at givetotheriver.com or at 800-609-1049. Because Dave, there's a couple ways that this could actually happen.
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0: I'm Haley. 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But why you're needed to do that? Well, it's for friends like Lindsay.
1: I'm Lauren, and I am the river. I know what it's like to have music speak to you when you're going through a hard time, through the lyrics or the words or whatever. You know that song is just for you, and you know God is real, and you know that He loves you, and you know that He cares for each individual person. And I think that's what's so awesome, and that He uses the river to really encourage His children. And I just think that's so amazing.
0: I would guess that you have had a moment like Lauren where you've been listening to the river and a song has hit you right when you've needed it most. And I just believe that is not an accident, because God is working through this ministry, through songs and through words of the DJs, to connect with you when you need it most. He's just that good that He uses anything and everything to reach you when you need it. And when you're giving to the river, you're a part of each and every one of those moments. It's pretty cool. I mean, you may never get to hear every single one of those stories on this side of heaven, but you can trust that when you give, God uses that gift, and He uses it in the real life of one of your neighbors here in Ohio. He uses it for the single mom who needs to be reminded that she is not alone and that God's going to give her the strength to face one more day. He uses it for your neighbor who is battling addiction right now, who needs positivity surrounding them as they seek to make the right choices. He's going to use your gift for the neighbor who is grieving the loss of a loved one today. There are so many opportunities for God's grace to show up through these songs and stories, and you help to fuel the ministry with your best gift right now. And it's being doubled up to $4,000. So don't wait, jump in on this. Hoping to see this match met by 7 o'clock at givetotheriver.com or 800-609-1049.
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3: 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Should damn be living.

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1: Thank you for praying for the ministry of the river. 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
2: Yes, Sean from Columbus with a $100 gift. 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
1: Yeah.
2: And then Cheryl from Columbus with a $1,000 gift. Amazing. Thank you. Thank you. So down to just over $2,600 to go on this.
1: Okay.
2: Getting so close to this. But Haley, only 12 minutes to go in this hour to see this happen.
1: Mm-hmm. Okay.
2: 12 minutes to go. So you are so needed right now. Will you join like Cheryl? Can you do a $1,000 gift? You are needed with that. Someone's going to have to do that.
1: Yeah, 12 minutes remaining. That really calls for some leaders stepping up right now. About $2,600 to go in 12 minutes. 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

0: 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And I'm going to go to Dave because some friends have been checking in here in the last few minutes, getting involved on the match. And I'll go to you for an update, Dave.
1: So it started at $6,000. Mark and Elaine got in, then Harrison, then Pam, then an anonymous friend in Maslin, then Irma, then Joy, then the Nashville Church of Christ, then Christopher, then Sean, then Cheryl, then Lisa. Those are the leaders paving the way for you to bring that $6,000 down to just $2,600. We have 7 minutes left to see this match happen, a $6,000 impact. So you are so needed to make this happen, to invest in the river, to double your impact. 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Maybe you can take all of that, the $2,600 gift right now. 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
0: $2,600 is what remains in this match. Your best gift being doubled. If you're doing that $15 a month or more, you'll unlock a t-shirt for T-Shirt Tuesday. You'll be one of the final people to do that today. All of that is awesome, but here's ultimately what it's about. It's about friends like Laura, who shared that she's so grateful for the encouragement of the river as she's been going through a tough season. But hearing the stories and the music that's played on the river, she said it's changed my outlook. And it just puts a smile on my face every day because you remind me that God's in control, despite what I'm facing, that I'm still in his hands. He loves me. And because of that, I'm going to be okay. And so because Laura has received that encouragement, she has since given back to the river. She knows the impact. She knows what it means. And she wants the next person like her who needs it to be able to find it on the river. So thank you so much for that. You're going to be joining her right now. You're going to be giving for friends just like her who are facing hard times and who need the encouragement every single day. That's what your best part of $2,600 does right now. 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It's going to take a leader, Dave, to see this happen. 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
0: Okay. This is incredible. Jennifer in Reynoldsburg just checked in. She did a gift of $1,500. Jennifer, thank you. Thank you. Thank you so much. So that puts the need down now to just $1,100 to go.
1: $1,100. That's
0: it. In this match?
1: Yep.
0: Oh, my word. Okay. The clock is ticking. We're under 4 minutes to go now. Thank you, Jennifer in Reynoldsburg, checking in with your $1,500 gift. That's amazing. Doubled thanks to Dolce Sweets and friends, down to just $1,100 remaining in this match, under 4 minutes to go. Dave, one leader could wrap this up right now. One more person giving like Jennifer just did.
1: Amazing.
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0: under a minute to go before 7 o'clock in your Rivers Fall Share-a-thon and coming down to the wire on a $6,000 matching challenge from Dolce Sweets and Friends. Thank you to everybody jumping in on this. The Nashville Church of Christ, VBS, Christopher in Hilliard, Sean in Columbus, Cheryl in Columbus, Lisa in Lewis Center, an anonymous friend in Maslin, Pam in Reynoldsburg, Harrison in Columbus, Mark and Elaine in Worcester, and Jennifer coming in right before that last song, Jennifer in Reynoldsburg, doing a gift of $1,500. Dave, am I missing anybody?
1: You're missing one anonymous friend in Newark, Haley. Okay. Just one.
0: Okay.
1: A first-time giver.
0: Uh-huh.
1: With a $2,600 donation coming in under the wire. Unbelievable. Thank you so much.
0: Wow. Oh, my goodness. Wow. So that means the $6,000 match.
1: Up and over.
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1: Welcome to the Human Lab. My name is Brent. I'm wearing a white coat here. We have some background music going on. This is my laboratory. I have on awesome goggles and all sorts of stuff. What I do here is I study humans. That's right, humans. And I want to see how they tick. I don't understand them. I'll be honest with you. I've spent my whole life trying to understand other humans.
0: And you are one.
1: I am one, I get it.
0: Okay, got it.
1: I sure don't. Okay. So I read about these experiments they do, and then I want to see how well you know humans.
0: Okay,
1: so I'll turn it on you, but thanks for being in the lab.
0: Sure. These goggles are way too tight.
1: Appreciate you wearing the hairnet and stuff. The goggles are too tight.
0: But I'm here, and I'm participating.
1: That's one we haven't heard before here. My goggles are just, I can't breathe.
0: Squeezing the life out of me.
1: They did this study on humans where they had them sign forms, okay? And the forms were asking people to list how much they've driven their car in the last year, and they were going to base insurance rates on that. So, honor system, lower the miles, the less you pay. For one group, they had them sign at the bottom of the form, I attest that everything I just wrote is true.
0: Okay.
1: The other group, you sign at the top, like everything I'm about to write will be true and honest.
0: Okay.
1: Did that make a difference, is the question.
0: Ooh, were people more honest if they signed at the top or the bottom?
1: Right.
0: Good question.
1: After they'd answered or before, would that actually influence how honest you are? If you sign before, I attest everything I'm about to write, or after, everything I wrote is honest.
0: I think people signing after would be more honest.
1: Would be more honest. Okay. We will, when we reconvene here in the lab, I'll tell you how humans actually behave. I think this is so interesting about human nature. We'll talk about it coming up.

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1: It's Ohio's home for Jesus music.

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0: more Brant and Sherry on uplifting and encouraging the river.
1: Okay, so we are in the human lab. We're studying human nature here. They did this study where they had people on the honor system write down how many miles they drove last year. Honor system and their insurance was correlated to that. So if they wrote down a lot of miles, higher price, lower miles, they have to pay less. Honor system. But they had to sign. They had one group sign at the bottom. And it said, everything I wrote above, I attest to be true and accurate. They had other people sign at the top before they answered to say everything I'm going to write here is honest and true, I attest. Okay.
0: So the question is, which group was more honest?
1: Right. People who sign at the bottom, people who sign at the top.
0: I said bottom.
1: You said bottom. It's actually the top.
0: Wow.
1: And here's why. If you write at the top, and they explained it, which I kind of guessed this too, but if you write at the top, everything I'm about to do is going to be honest. You're already thinking in terms of, I want to be honest.
0: Okay.
1: Other people, you go straight to the at the bottom, rationalizing what you've already done. Because people, and believe me, I've noticed this with everybody, including me, our ability to rationalize what we've already done is like a superpower. Think about the stuff in our lives that we've done. It's wrong, wrong, wrong, but we'll rationalize it.
0: So true.
1: We'll know it's wrong, but we'll say, yeah, but in my case, you know, and this and that, because we already did it. There's so much moral force in our heads behind what I've already done. We will justify, instead of saying, you know what I did there? It's wrong. I need to change. Maybe that thing I did 10 years ago or five, and maybe I don't have to defend anymore. Maybe I can switch my view on this because maybe even though I did it, still not the right thing to do.
2: Type the question, is breakfast important, into Google, and you'll get a myriad of answers, but most agree it is. And here's why. Breakfast literally means to break the fast. As the first meal of the day, it jumpstarts your metabolism, and some studies say it's vital for keeping your internal clock running on time. Those who eat breakfast generally have a lower BMI, consume less fat throughout the day, are at a decreased risk for diabetes, heart disease, and other health conditions, and have more energy. While it's hard to know if it's the breakfast itself or if those who eat it practice a healthier lifestyle, the benefits of a nutritious breakfast are undeniable. So before you head out the door, have a bowl of high-fiber cereal with fresh fruit and low-fat milk, or maybe a protein shake with frozen fruit. 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
3: I think if I had different parents, I would have turned out a lot different.
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3: All of us kids became pretty sarcastic and critical after growing up in that house.
4: One of the most liberating truths I've learned is that I'm not responsible for the actions of others. But God does hold me accountable for the way I respond to other people. You may have no choice about your upbringing or how others treat you, but by God's grace, you can choose to respond to those circumstances in a godly way. In Ezekiel's day, there was an expression that said sons would suffer for their father's sin. But God said, when the son has done what is just and right and has been careful to observe all my statutes, he shall surely live. Ask God to help you take responsibility for your own actions, no matter what others may have done to you. With Seeking Him, I'm Nancy DeMoss Wagmuth.
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10: High pressure from the Central Plains moving up into our area, so we're looking hot and humid for Wednesday. Clear overnight and pretty mild. We're in the low 70s. Mid-90s for the afternoon high on Wednesday. Sunny and very humid. Our heat index 102. I'm meteorologist Steve Hamilton on Uplifting and Encouraging the River.
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0: It's Brant and Sherry on the river.
1: Okay, brace yourself. I'm going to do it again. I'm going to shock.
2: Okay.
1: Okay, and sure. And be interesting.
2: Okay.
1: Okay, so the shocking thing I want to share, because I'm a shock jock, rated G.
2: Yes.
1: A third of the guitars sold in America, according to Fender, that makes guitars, mm-hmm. A third of the guitars are for worship bands and churches. How awesome is that? That's wild, isn't it? A third. And this article in Christianity Today, here's where it turns and gets really interesting, mm-hmm. is that the guitar, why did the guitar take over? Now, Sherry and I have talked about this over time. Like, mm-hmm. I've been a part of black churches. She's yeah. been in white churches. Mm-hmm. So I've noticed there's no guitars in these churches.
2: Yes, and then when I came to work for you, I was like,
1: 47 guitars on every stage.
2: And I asked you, and you were kind to say to me,
1: "What's up with the guitars?"
2: Yeah, yeah.
1: Well, they said like when the Calvary Chapel movement and Vineyard movement and stuff that was happening, mm-hmm. like in the 70s, mm-hmm. people would, and then church planning started. Mm-hmm. A guitar is just the most portable instrument.
2: Ah, okay.
1: So you go to a more traditional church of whatever tradition, mm-hmm. they tend to have, they can have an organ,
2: right.
1: they got, like, but that's not something you can just drag to the beach.
2: Great point.
1: Yeah, and I'd never thought of that.
2: Makes
1: but
2: sense.
1: That's why, and then it just kind of became the worship style, mm. which is still, I mean, we got a lot of guitars going on.

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0: Here's the story that made the song.
2: This is Emerson Day, and here's the message of my song, No Smoke.

0: my song No Smoke was inspired by the story of Shadrach, Meshach, and Abednego. They stood up to King Nebuchadnezzar even in the face of death. And because of their bold faith, they were able to go into that fiery furnace and come out completely unharmed. In scripture, it says, without even the smell of smoke on them. And today, we might not have golden statues before us, but there are idols all around in our everyday lives. No Smoke is a reminder that we only bow down to one name and the one true God.
1: The story that made the song.
2: On the River.

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0: On the night you're falling all to pieces, you can bring your lonely heart to Jesus. What if I told you that I believe it?
1: The River, we're Brant and Sherry.
2: Maybe you're like this now, you got a job, but you feel like you got more to offer than what your job is tasking you with.
1: Yeah.
2: I get the impression from somebody at the TSA, they're a little frustrated because there was an Instagram and it showed, and this is weird, raw chicken on a luggage conveyor belt.
1: Oh, okay.
2: So they post the thing and then the accompanying text was, there is a personal foul on the carousel. Get it?
1: Foul. Yes.
2: They spell it F-O-W.
1: Mm-hmm.
2: Can chickens fly? Well, assuredly no poultry is flying like this. We hear at one time these wings and thighs were cooped up in a cooler. Somewhere between baggage and the carousel, they became free range. Mm. Don't wing your travel packing. In order to keep any ruffling any feathers, meat should be properly packaged. Next time, reach out to our hens and roosters at Ask TSA. They'll take your raw travel questions and cook out an egg-cellent answer, and it keeps going. It's like...
1: Well, it's relentless.
2: It's relentless.
1: At least
2: you do have to respect
1: that.
2: It. Like,
1: yes.
2: They are not going to let this go. Somebody's like, here's my time to shine.
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6: Let me tell you how I became a Christian. It was the last thing on my mind, age 17, 1970. Going the wrong way in life. I was raised in an alcoholic home. I was partying with all my friends, drinking, and we were told drugs would make us more aware. And there was some truth to that, because as I began to experiment with drugs, I became more aware of how empty I was inside. So it was almost like a process of elimination. I didn't want to live this druggy lifestyle that I had found myself in. Where was the answer? Well, I heard the gospel for the first time in a way that I understood, and I prayed what is sometimes called the sinner's prayer. It starts with these words, Lord Jesus, I know that I am a sinner, but I know that you are the Savior who died on the cross for my sin and rose again from the dead. Come into my life right now and be my Savior and my Lord. I choose to follow you from this moment forward. Who wants to pray that prayer with me tonight? 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Let's pray that prayer. 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
5: 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Already know God? 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